0: We are in celebration mode. This man is coming down under. He's bringing the romantic tour to us February and March next year. And yesterday I gave away the first tickets in Australia to see him to Michelle.
1: Ah, are you serious?
0: Absolutely.
1: Oh, thank you so much.
0: That is what winning sounds like, and there'll be more chances, trust me, to win your tickets to see Bruno Mars and the Romantic Tour. Just keep it on Nova, okay? And don't forget, Joel Creasy's catching up with a great man. Full chat, full takeover at 1 o'clock this afternoon. All right, Fresh Hits continuing next, and another chance to get you in the running for cash or the cars. I'm opening 13, 24, 10 in the next 10 minutes.
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Noble 100, big game tonight, wild card finals, Bulldogs v Collingwood at the MCG. Kickoff is 7:40, which means it's going to be busy around the city, you've been warned. And now that my PSA is done, shall I get you in the running for Nova's Cash or the Cars? Two brand new Geely EX2 EVs or a secret stack of cash that only Kate Ritchie knows the value of. Which one are you going to choose, Cash or the Cars? 13, 24, 10, as we enjoy Tame Impala, Dracula, fresh hit to Nova.

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0: Melbourne's Nova 100, the home of Jace, Lauren and Clint were this morning. They gave away $40,000 to Zoe from Werribee.
1: You've just won $40,000!
2: I just won $40,000!
1: Oh my God. Zoe, I've just realised, did you get in the running today?
2: I got in the running like an hour ago.
1: Oh!
0: That is meant to be, Zoe. Congratulations. Heading into the weekend with an extra $40,000. That is wild and I love this. The guys always have epic stuff for you to win. Monday, it's called Mars Monday. Every single caller that gets on air is winning tickets to see the one, the only Bruno Mars. That is on Monday. Do not forget, okay? Pop a reminder in your phone. Let's get back into the tunes after this.
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23: 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A few brake lights on the Western Freeway, city bend around Hopkins Road following an earlier incident. Clear on the Deer Park bypass. The Monash under the pump outbound, passing East Melbourne Station, same to city bound. Bit of work that's just being cleared up. The Tulla moving nicely out to the airport. Overnight, Westgate Tunnel and Westgate Freeway exit lane closure. Eastbound 30 August, westbound 31 August, from 9 p.m. to 5 a.m. For detours, see linked website. Becoming cloudy, a shower or two today, a top of 17 degrees on the menu. Right now, it's 15 degrees on Melbourne's Nova 100.
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0: Nova! I've realised that my toxic trait is that whatever Rihanna sells me, I want to buy. And that's a lot. I'm obsessed with her. 9 minutes of Nova Boy Jams has got her song with DJ Khaled and it's playing right

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0: Shark Week, and you can see all of that on the Jace, Lauren, Clint socials, and even on my own. Took a great video of Clint Stanaway dancing as an Oompa Loompa. They also gave away $40,000 to Zoe from Werribee.
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1: 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Zoe, I've just realised, did you get in the running today?
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0: That is meant to be, Zoe. What a legend. Congratulations. On Monday, when Jace, Lauren and Clint are back, every single caller that gets on the air with them is getting tickets to see Bruno Mars. I know he's announced a tour, and to celebrate, we are playing a Bruno Mars DJ Scudder mashup once we check in the day headlines.
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15: Nova 100.
0: Census night was Tuesday, the 11th of August. There's still time to complete. In the census, every answer matters. Authorised by the Australian Bureau of Statistics, Canberra. Reports of an incident on the Teller Freeway outbound after Mickleham Road, also on the Monash inbound after Belgrave-Hellam Road. Those are both causing some delays. In Malvern, a crash on Turak Road westbound after the Monash Freeway, causing delays on the Monash inbound exit ramp there as well. And a car and tram have collided in the city. Lonsdale Street eastbound before Queen Street. Police are on the scene directing traffic. It's also impacting trams. 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A shower or two today, 17 the expected top. Right now in the city, it's 15 degrees on Melbourne's Nova 100.
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17: G'day there, it's Mike Humphrey with you. Australia is releasing $5 million in aid as rescue efforts continue in Nepal. The number of Aussies missing now at 39. Foreign Affairs Minister Penny Wong says Australian aid workers are also being dispatched.
18: People who have experience in responding to humanitarian disasters and obviously have experience in logistics, planning, communications.
17: Our refugee intake won't go down, according to the Prime Minister. Anthony Albanese says it'll stay at 20,000 a year, despite differing claims from within Labor. A Senate inquiry into Australia's booming illicit tobacco trade to be handed down today. A number of mining jobs facing the axe in WA's Pilbara region, with BHP rolling out new self-driving trucks. Donald Trump's made good on a promise to change the name of Lake Ontario, the US president signing an executive order to rename it Lake America. Kylie Jenner is shutting down rumours she's expecting a baby with boyfriend Timothy Chalamet. The reality star says she's used to people making up stories and that she has to laugh it off. Updating sport, the first of two AFL wildcard matches kick off tonight with the Western Bulldogs taking on Collingwood at the MCG, Carlton playing Melbourne tomorrow evening. In the NRL, the Panthers hosting the Bulldogs tonight while the Dragons take on the Sea Eagles at Four Pines Park. The Storm thrashing the Broncos 46-20 in last night's round 26 opener at Lane Park. And the Hockey Roos defeated 1-0 against Argentina in the semi-final of the Field Hockey World Cup. And now you're up to date on Nova.
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0: You're on Nova. Oh, if you think this throwback's good, wait to see what I've got lined up for us in the next 10 minutes. It's a Friday anthem from Icona Pop. I love it. You know that, I got this feeling on the summer day when you were gone. That one? Yes, it's coming up.
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0: I'm 13, 24, 10. How are you, Sally?
2: Yeah, I'm good. Even better now. It's Friday and speaking to you.
0: Oh, my gosh. What a great answer, Sally. Make me feel good. And now I definitely want to get you in the running.
2: Yeah, definitely. I'd love the cash. My gosh, I'd love the cash or the cars.
0: You're not fussy. You're like whatever I can get.
2: Yeah. That's it. I'm not fussy either.
0: Okay. And also, was it your birthday yesterday?
2: It was Wednesday. How's it? I've got the wrong day, so it was Wednesday.
0: Oh, Wednesday! Happy birthday!
2: Thank you. Yeah. No birthday. So I was feeling shady yesterday. Feeling better today.
0: I love that you celebrated hard.
2: I just don't know when I'll ever learn.
0: You're celebrating. It's your birthday.
2: Yeah, I know, but really, come on.
0: Are you continuing the celebrations for the weekend?
2: No. I was planning totally to have a really lucky weekend. I've already given myself a fair crack during the week. So. It's kind of given the weekend a really free, let's be healthy weekend.
0: Oh, yeah, okay. Well, call me Monday and let me know how that went down. Cash or cars, I'll get you in the running like Sally. Just keep it on Nova and you can register at Nova Player or novafm.com.au.
2: Awesome. Thank you. Have an awesome day and an awesome weekend too. Fresh hits from throwbacks.
1: Coming up Monday on Jace, Lauren and Clint. Kessel's
3: 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Bruno Mars is coming to Melbourne.
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21: 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He is coming up at 1pm. I met him in New York. 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

0: Kate. They're on at 4 o'clock and they're giving you the chance to win a night stay at Taronga Zoo Sydney. We can get up close and personal with Fitzy Whipper and Kate and witness a special performance from the cast of Disney's The Lion King. Final tickets are now on sale for the world's number one musical, Disney's The Lion King. This iconic production must leave Sydney's Capitol Theatre November 1st. See it now, remember it forever, and win with the guys at 4. Next, though, Joel Creasy with an exclusive interview with Bruno Mars. Yes, the Bruno Mars. I cannot wait to hear it. It's minutes away.
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9: 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Tramworks continue in Brunswick. Sydney Road closed in both directions between Moreland Road and Albion Street. Use Melville Road instead. Also, level crossing works in Dandenong. Cheltenham Road closed between Foster Street and Hammond Road. Take the Dandenong Bypass. On the Tallaght Freeway, slow outbound past Mickleham Road. The Deepak Bypass slow inbound between Robinson's Road and the Ring Road. 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A shower or two today, 17 that's off. Right now in the city, it's 15 degrees on Melbourne's Nova 100.
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18: Happy Bruno Mars Day to all that celebrate, which should be everybody here on the Joel Creasy Show. Yesterday, I finally got to tell you why I hopped over to New York City on the weekend, which feels so old school. Like, feels like the days, like the 80s days of entertainment. It was so rock and roll. I got to see Bruno Mars live. Mind-blowing. Phenomenal. Like, I cannot rave enough about his show. You simply must see him. You simply must see him. I don't know who I am. I'm so excited when he gets to Australia. The show is phenomenal. He's one of the world's greatest entertainers. And today you'll hear my full chat with him. We had so much fun. It was a lot of giggling. Very different. It's very different to everybody else's chats. I take a slightly unorthodox approach and we got on like a house on fire. I love him. So let's kick off the show. Joel takes control of our first song, and I've really taken over the whole show. It's all Bruno Mars, baby. Obviously, we're kicking off with my favourite of his. I got to see this live in NYC. I was screaming. I barely have a voice left. I'll tell you all about it up next. Plus, you'll hear my full chat with the man himself, and I'll give away tickets to see him live, which you want. Here's Locked Out of Heaven. I think I am. On Nova. No!

0: Bruno Mars, Count On Me. It's the Joel Creasy Show on Nova, and let's jump straight back into my chat with the global superstar, Bruno Mars.
1: What's up, guys? This is Bruno Mars.
2: Because were your last shows in New York at Madison Square Garden, and now you're playing, like, isn't it crazy that, is it crazy to you that you're like, oh, that's true, it's a bit too intimate now?
3: Yeah. It's a different art form, it feels like, you know, when you're in a stadium. And it's got to be bigger and badder. So that's what we're trying to give.
2: It's amazing. Australia are in for a treat. And in the lyrics of I Just Might, you sing, it would break your heart if I find out you can't move. If I'm interpreting that literally, how much of a deal breaker is that?
3: It's kind of a big deal.
2: All right, see you, Bruno. I have no rhythm whatsoever.
3: No, I don't. It's really about, you know, with that song, it's like making sure that you're catching the same emotion. So it's not about necessarily being an incredible dancer.
2: Thank goodness. You are. Where did that come from as well, the dance?
3: Watching, you know, the greatest dancers my whole life, you know? Watching James Brown and Michael Jackson and Prince and watching all of them. Jackie Wilson. And, you know, being a kid with my socks on, trying to emulate that.
2: Yeah. I was watching and I was like, maybe I will do Dancing with the Stars, finally.
3: Do it.
2: No, I've been asked to do it because I'm a proper C-grade celebrity and have bills to pay. But my fear is I wouldn't be able to lose my dance partner.
3: I think you could do it.
2: I'll go to the gym first. And you obviously write your music with other, like, absolute trusted music experts. Is there anyone in your life, though, that you turn to? Like, for me, it would be my mother, cliche, that you turn to for advice that people might be surprised?
3: I've been lucky to work with some awesome songwriters. You know what I use for advice a lot of times? Babyface. he's a good friend of mine, and I'll send him or play him a song, and I love to hear his opinions.
2: Yeah. Well, you have collaborated with so many legends, and if you would indulge me, Lady Gaga is my... Okay, whatever, I'm getting... Then I, for some reason, brought a photo of me at the Lady Gaga concert, like, that's going to mean something to you. I made that. Thank you very much. I had a receding hairline. I had a hair transplant 8 months ago. Stop talking, Joel. So can you indulge me with just, like, a Lady Gaga? Like, is that just the two of you together?
3: It was a very magical moment when she came to the studio, and she immediately pulled the pen and paper out, and she wanted to write out all the chords, because it's important that she understands it, you know, and I've never seen that before. All my time working, I've never seen that. She comes in and like a real songwriter, musician, wanted to understand the chord progression. And it was just a beautiful experience, you know, and that song is a very special song.
2: We were crying in the stands.
3: That's a special song, and shout out to Gaga. You know, she's incredible.
2: Oh, I just got chills. I'm so gay.
0: Well, Bruno Mars is joining me this Friday. What a treat to say. He just announced his Australian tour. He'll be here February and March next year. It's been a hot minute, and I asked him what he's most looking forward to doing when he's back down under. More with Bruno Mars after this.
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0: Die with a smile. It's the Joel Creasy Show on Nova, and I cannot believe I got to ask Bruno Mars about working with Gaga on that song, which is like breaking, or broken rather, every streaming record that there is. If you're just tuning in, we've been catching up with Bruno Mars. I flew to New York City to catch up with him and see his show, The Romantic Tour, and it is coming to Australia in February and March 2027. Soz about it. I've already given away two double passes. It is going to sell out. It is such a good show. And I'm not just saying that as lip service because I got to go. It blew my mind. He is such an entertainer. He is See, I can't even talk. We've spoken about where his love of theatrics come from. I have overshared with him like several too many things. It was a wild chat, but he seemed amused. And now it's time to get excited about him coming down under. And I asked him about that very thing.
1: What up, guys? This is Bruno Mars.
2: You haven't been to Australia for a while, though. Like, so you did some shows in Sydney 2022. Last time, proper tour 2018. Coming back. Is there anything you're looking forward to?
3: I just can't wait. You know, there's a special energy with Australia. It's very close to, like, Hawaii, you know. I feel like we know each other, you know, because it's growing up on an island and the beach and the sun. And my favorite is the guava juice everywhere.
2: Oh, yeah.
3: Everywhere.
2: You love get guava.
3: You love a good juice moment.
2: We do. We'll just really take care of ourselves. Not myself, but others, I'm told. Yeah, because you're in Perth around Valentine's Day. Anything special?
3: I mean, that was planned, by the way.
2: God, you're good. This is why you're the best.
3: That was planned, okay?
2: Mm-hmm.
3: So, Perth, be ready.
2: Wow. Might come to that one then.
3: Come to that one.
2: Yeah. just for more tears. Because you just seem so meticulous in your approach. I know the listening sessions for your album in Australia were held in proper venues that with perfect acoustics. Do you have a say in every last bit? Is that you as well?
3: I try to, you know, I can only do so much for sure. Yeah. Like, this is how I want people to feel, you know. But at the end of the day, it's up to the music. It could be on a terrible stereo or the best sound system. You know, a good Gaga song comes on, it doesn't matter.
2: One or two. Yeah, a little bit of abracadabra.
3: You know it doesn't matter. You're going to jam either way.
2: Well, you are a delight. I've been a hot mess. You can have this as an apology.
3: Thank you. Wow.
2: Don't go through the history. Don't go through the thing. It's just me looking up my name to see if there's been any hits today. You're the best. Australia's going to love it. It's truly one of the greatest shows I've ever seen.
3: That means the world to me.
2: Bloody Rolling Stone stealing my quote. Thank you, Bruno.
3: Thank you.
0: Huge. What a treat. I am such a fan. He's an absolute superstar. If you missed it, go back and listen to my full chat with Bruno Mars on the Joel Creasy Show podcast. It's very unorthodox and in true me style. It's a bit of a mess, but we both had a great time. I'll be back Monday with Chrissy Marsh up next, the Chrissy Swan Show.
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27: 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There's works on the Tullow Freeway outbound after Mickleham Road. Speed and lane restrictions are in place. Allow a bit of extra time if you are heading to the airport. On the Monash Low outbound from Heatherton Road to Belgrave-Hallam Road. Also inbound from Narre Warren Road to Belgrave-Hallam Road. On Peninsula Link, slow city bound from East Link to Thames Promenade. Heavy on East Link, southbound passing Thompson Road. Census night was Tuesday, the 11th of August. There's still time to complete. In the census, every answer matters. 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Melbourne weather, a shower or two, 17 that's up. Right now in the city, it's 14 degrees on Melbourne's Nova 100.
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0: With the 2pm headlines, good afternoon, I'm Michelle Stevenson. Vigils are being planned across Australia as the search for survivors continues in Nepal. The number of Australians missing has risen to 39 after a landslide triggered flash flooding along the border with Tibet. The death toll stands at close to 400, with more than 1,300 still unaccounted for. Educators are calling for better protocols and proper resourcing to challenge misogynistic behaviour in schools. A Monash Uni survey suggests sexism and discrimination in classrooms is much more widespread than previously thought. Victoria's controversial working from home laws are now in doubt. Premier Ben Carroll has unexpectedly pulled the bill from being introduced for debate in the upper house. There's been a spike in deadly drug overdoses across the country. A Pennington Institute report shows more than 2,500 unintentional drug-induced deaths were recorded from 2023 to 24. That's the highest number on record. And CNN has apologised to Dolly Parton's family for using the wrong photo of the country star while covering her death. The American channel mistakenly showing a photo of a Dolly impersonator instead. And you're up to date on Nova.
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3: Good afternoon. Kicking off your Friday with my mate Mel Tresina.
0: Hey.
3: It's
0: so nice to be here.
3: In for Swanee this afternoon. And Mel, I do just want to say this radio show I have decided is a book week free zone.
0: Oh, thank God.
3: Oh, good. I'm glad you're on board.
0: I'm so glad. I don't have a costume. And what would I dress up as? Like a true crime victim or something? Those are the books that I read. That's so wild.
3: That could actually be kind of fun.
0: You reckon?
3: Maybe I revert the rule. No, I walked into the studio today and it was covered with balloons. And I was like, guys, get it out. I hate dress-ups.
0: Did you ever dress up for book week at school?
3: I remember in prep dressing up as, I think, the witch from The Wizard of Oz.
0: Oh, my gosh, that's so cute.
3: I probably just wanted to wear the black dress.
0: I just heard producer Tom's laugh through the glass of you dressed up as the Wicked Witch.
3: He would have dressed up as Cinderella, so he can't talk. Did you dress up?
0: I think I went as Little Bo Peep. But this is so sad because it was actually just a costume that kind of went around the court. Because I grew up in a court or a, what does other people call it? A cul-de-sac.
3: Yeah, no, I get what
0: and
3: you mean.
0: So we just had the one costume that all the kids wore when they reached that age and had to go to book week.
3: That is
0: and,
3: so sustainable.
0: I know.
3: I love it.
0: Very 90s parenting. My mum was not making any costumes.
3: Good on her. Hey, after 3 o'clock in Chrissy's Quizzy, we have a Cuisinart portable outdoor gas barbecue to give away. It is our last one. We're also going to be talking about Nicole Kidman because she is a god and I love her. Mm-hmm. But next, Mel, I want people to say g'day on 13 24 10 and tell us what you're grateful for this week.
0: Oh, that's nice.
3: I know. We're practicing gratitude.
0: Very wholesome.
3: Olivia Rodrigo.
4: I know.

0: All I can think of is a goat when I hear that Taylor Swift song.
1: It's so funny on YouTube.
0: The goat's kind of ruined it for me.
1: Nah, I think it's made it better.
0: Hey, we're asking you on 13 24 10, which celebrity you became obsessed with after they sadly passed. We'll give you a gift set of Azaro's The Most Wanted Puff Arm just for sharing. That is the voice of Mel Trasina you are hearing, who's in for Swanee, and you've become next level obsessed with Dolly.
1: Yeah, I've ordered her autobiography, one of them, because I think she's got a few, and I'm going to go home and watch
0: Steel Magnolias
1: tonight. I watched 9 to 5 the other night for the first time ever. 13, 24, 10, which celebrity have you become obsessed with now that they've passed away? Hi, Rebecca.
2: Hello.
1: Who was it for you?
2: It was Princess Diana.
1: Oh, okay. So you fell in love with her once she'd already passed?
2: Yes, because I was a bit too young, but I found some really interesting facts about her.
1: Oh, okay. Do you want to share them?
2: Yes, she always wanted to be a ballerina. She actually studied ballet, but she was considered too tall.
1: Oh, and have you ever done ballet?
2: Yes, I used to dance as well.
1: Okay, so there's like a connection there where you're like, oh, I feel like she's me and I'm her.
2: Exactly.
0: And also the fashion, the looks that Princess Di used to serve were 10 out of 10, Rebecca. Like, she was a true icon.
2: She really was. She was so beautiful.
0: Alrighty.
1: Princess Diana's a good one. I think I'm the same. I was young when she was alive, and after the fact, I'm like, yeah, she's awesome. And also watching, what's that royal show?
0: The Crown.
1: The Crown.
0: Yeah.
1: Oh, my gosh, yeah.
0: Isn't it funny? I think as the years go by and as older I get, I become more and more interested in the royals.
1: Oh, no, it makes sense. I'm the same.
0: Yeah.
1: I've been reading books and watching things.
0: Like,
1: and
0: you know how people like banish the royal family? It's a waste of taxpayer money. I'm like, no, but it gives us some really great water cooler chat.
1: It really does.
0: And I want to talk about Meghan and Harry.
1: I think I'm a monarchist.
0: Yeah.
1: Is that what you call it?
0: Yeah. That is exactly what you call it. Hey, Rebecca, you have a gift set of Azaro's The Most Wanted Puff Arm. It is elite. Let's go to Lisa on 13 24 10.
1: Lisa, who have you become obsessed with now that they've passed away?
3: Michael Jackson.
1: Oh, I get it, Lisa. His performing styles are incredible.
3: Yeah, I just love his dancing, the moonwalk, the robot dance, just everything. I'm just totally obsessed now, and I'm just doing all the words now. When I go to my brother's house, I go, hee-hee, and then I'm going, come on down, and I'm saying all these ridiculous words. It's so
1: MJ lingo.
0: Doing hee-hee. To your brother's just a little creepy. I don't know why.
1: No, I feel like that's such a sibling thing to do.
0: Yeah, true. Hey, Lisa, you've got a gift set of Azaro's The Most Wanted Puff Arm as well. Let's finish with Amanda, Mel.
1: Hello, Amanda. Who have you become obsessed with now that they've passed?
4: Oh, I'm obsessed with Steve Irwin and the rest of the family as well since his passing. He is, I don't know, there's just something about the whole lot of them, and they've just brighten my day every day.
1: You know, you're so right, Amanda. I didn't know. I think, again, I was young for Steve Irwin. It's only now that I get served videos of him on my socials. And I'm like, man, what a nice guy. And I've met Rob, and Rob is the nicest human walking this planet.
0: He is.
1: Your dad would have to have been the same.
0: Yes,
1: for you
0: absolutely.
1: To be this genuine and this beautiful.
0: See, Steve Irwin and Michael Jackson, actually, are the two people I sort of remember where I was when they passed. Still, I think I was at homesick for one of them watching Carrie Anne.
1: Oh, and my like God.
0: The, you know, we used to have to wait for CAC to announce the news. There was no Instagram or social media.
1: You know, that was me for Princess Diana. I remember where I was when Princess Diana passed. And actually, it's on the 31st of August that she passed away. And I remember being at the airport, hearing it, and turning to my mum and being like, oh my gosh, Princess Diana's passed away. And she's like, no, she hasn't. Stop talking.
0: She loved you.
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0: Nas on Nova. If you missed him chatting with our mate Joel Creasy, make sure you head to the Nova Player app and grab the podcast. Also, he just announced the romantic tour heading down under.
1: Oh my gosh, I'm so excited about that.
0: You were just telling me before we started the show how obsessed with his new album
1: you
0: are.
1: Yes, I am. It's one of my favourite albums of the year.
0: And you said so that it good. Sounds like real music again. Like,
1: yes. Yeah, especially when there's a lot of like things at the moment where there's like AI and it sounds maybe a little bit flat. There's so much instruments in his album and it just has so much set soul to it.
0: I'm going to get into it this weekend.
1: Yeah, please do. When you cruise, especially summer, windows down, listening to this album.
0: I love a driving album.
1: Yes, me too. That's what it is.
2: Chrissy's Clickbait.
1: All right. Do you know that Katy Perry...
0: She's insufferable.
1: Sorry. I should have given her official title. Astronaut Katy Perry. Yeah. So she's got this, the Lifetimes tour. It's live from Paris. It's a concert film. And we're seeing it this weekend, I think, September 2, or this week coming. September 2, it's going to be here in Australia for us.
0: Does it go to cinemas or is it just like released on a streamer?
1: I think it's just cinemas.
0: Okay.
1: So there was an LA screening of her Lifetimes tour concert. And Katy Perry was reflecting on her third studio album, Teenage Dream.
3: Teenage Dream was like an Everest, right? And I climbed it. And there's so many other mountains with so many other views. I don't need to climb Everest twice to be like, I climbed Everest twice. Okay, well, once was enough.
0: What are you actually talking about?
1: Yeah, and didn't you go into space? Wasn't that your Everest?
0: Yeah.
1: Do you know what is quite interesting? This I didn't realise. So that whole album, Teenage Dream, which had, California Girls, Teenage Dream, Firework, E.T., Last Friday Night...
0: This is a tune.
1: Oh my gosh,
0: she really, actually, I do kind of get what she was saying. Now that I'm thinking about it, she peaked.
1: Well, no, but yeah, she did. And listen to how much she peaked, which I didn't realise. So this is the second album in history to have five singles after Michael Jackson's album Bad.
0: Yeah.
1: Five singles to top the US Billboard Hot 100. And it's the first by a woman.
0: Okay.
1: So it actually is a big deal. I didn't realise that. I think it's fun to kind of like... not take her seriously or have a joke about her being an astronaut. But when you think about that, that's a great start.
0: That's a great start. Also, that is a great body of work. It's just a shame that she's never been able to live up to it again.
1: Okay. Don't think I can argue with it.
0: Like, you know Lifetimes, though, as a song I liked.
1: Yeah, that was a good song.
0: That was a pop.
1: Oh, Woman's World. I can't.
0: No, don't. We can't talk about that.
1: I never wanted to be less of a woman in all my life hearing that song.
0: Hey, I want to go to Reddit, which is one of my favourite websites. And there is a subthread called Ask Reddit, which is what I live on. Because I just love seeing what people turn to the internet to ask and talk about. And this one I feel I can really play along with.
1: Okay.
0: It says, what is an oddly specific rule you enforce in your own house that makes total sense to you but would sound ridiculous to a guest? So, for example, one of the comments here is that you can't use a particular mug because it belongs to this person's cat and only the cat can drink from it.
1: Oh, okay.
0: There's a lot of animal
1: chat. Is
0: that
1: Kylie Jenner?
0: Probably. and pet chat in here. But do you have anything that's like there's a specific rule for your house that only you and your husband would understand?
1: Oh, I don't think it's... I do have a rule, but I don't think it's that specific to just me and my husband understanding. It's that you have to take your shoes off.
0: Oh, like you're a shoes-off household.
1: Yeah, we're a shoes-off household. Like, take your shoes off.
0: I've just become a shoes-off household because a video went around about like... a university professor showing like a light over the bottom of our sneakers. It's wild.
1: Nah, I can't.
0: When you look into the science of it, you want to be a shoes off household.
1: I'm like, I'm sorry, but if I'm walking into a toilet with these runners in a public toilet, I'm not taking these runners to my bedroom.
0: Yeah, I get it.
1: They stop at the door.
0: A rule that I have that I nearly came to like blows with a mate over when I had people over for drinks is in my kitchen, I've got like a carafe, a Maison Balzac carafe.
1: I don't know what any of those words are.
0: It's just a really nice brand, right? It's a really nice... Let me get a...
1: What's a carafe?
0: Melissa.
1: What's a carafe?
0: Okay. Tom, can you please hold up a carafe?
1: Like a jug.
0: No, it's a carafe. It's different.
1: It's a jug. I call that a jug.
0: No, I'm showing you. We're doing this on air.
1: Oh, so the glass that you drink it from is the lid.
0: Well, you can do that. See in front of you? See this carafe? So I've got that.
1: Yeah, okay.
0: And then next
1: I would call
0: to it,
1: that a jar.
0: and then next to it, two glasses. Yeah. Anyway, it's purely there for display, like that.
1: Yeah.
0: And one night, I was hosting kick-ons.
1: How do you say that? Maison Balzac.
0: Maison Balzac.
1: Okay.
0: Someone came over and used the display glass, and we dead set had a fight. I put them in the freezer.
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4: Eastlink southbound before Ferntree Gully Road delays back to High Street. Over in Mornington, a breakdown at Bunkower Road is closed westbound at the Murradyke Highway. You can use Mornington Tyab Road instead. The Hume has a slow run outbound off the Ring Road, then between Craigieburn Road and Donnybrook Road. Over on the Ring Road, it's banked up Greensboro bound past the Deer Park Bypass, then from Airport Drive to Sydney Road. 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A rainy arvo and down to 10 tonight. Tomorrow sunny and 17. Right now it's 12 degrees on Melbourne's Nova 100.
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5: Good afternoon, I'm Michelle Stevenson. The death toll in Nepal has risen to 469 as search and rescue crews battle difficult conditions to find survivors. The federal government has deployed crisis response experts to help locate 39 Aussies still unaccounted for after a landslide triggered catastrophic flash flooding. More than 1,300 people are still missing and the destruction of bridges and roads is hampering efforts to find them. Well, sexism, misogyny and sexual harassment in schools is much more widespread than previously thought. Manish University has been speaking with more than 2,600 teachers to examine their experiences in the classroom. Australian Education Union President Karina Haythorpe says the results are worrying.
6: Some of the concerning findings include female teachers that are reporting sexual harassment and a lack of respect from male students, including particular language and behaviour that really reflects disturbing beliefs about male superiority. So we are concerned. This report's a real wake-up call for governments.
5: Former AFL star Nicky Winmar has been jailed for 6 months over a violent assault against a woman last year. The six-year-old was found guilty of three counts of assault after he dragged the woman by the hair before repeatedly bashing her in Victoria's north. Well, unions say a nationwide strike by FedEx workers is not about pay but about stopping American-style working conditions. Staff walked off the job for 2 hours, calling for job security guarantees and accusing the company of refusing to offer protections against AI and automation. And Gwyneth Paltrow and Chris Martin's son is following in his dad's footsteps. Moses playing his first gig in the same corner of London, where Coldplay launched their career. Now let's see what's happening on Nine News.
7: Thanks, Michelle. Hello, I'm Alicia Loxley. Disgraced footballer Nicky Winmar jailed for 6 months for assaulting a woman.
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32: 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In for Swanee today is my mate Mel Tresina.
33: Hey-o.
32: What are you doing for the last weekend of winter, Mel?
33: Oh my gosh, nothing to celebrate the fact that it's the last weekend of winter.
32: I think you need to do something to celebrate.
33: What are you
32: going to
33: do?
32: I'm going to the club tonight.
33: Oh, to club. You do that no matter what season it is.
32: That's just all four seasons we're at the club.
33: Actually, do you know what I find? Isn't that a club, Four Seasons?
32: That's our beautiful hotel.
33: Oh, okay. Yeah. Oh, there you go. Do you know what I find weird? Because I'm wearing a Tim Curry t-shirt. You've never seen Rocky Horror Picture Show.
32: Never.
33: That is wild to me. And you've never seen, because you're talking about Practical Magic 2.
32: Yes.
33: You haven't seen the first one.
32: I have not seen the first Practical Magic. And Nicole Kidman, I actually want to talk about Nicole Kidman before the show's over because she's on the press tour for the second Practical Magic.
33: Yeah.
32: I want to know if you've seen, because every time I see Tim Curry, I think of Charlie's Angels because that was the first time I've seen him. Have you seen Charlie's Angels?
33: No.
32: Mel Trusina. See, those other films, it's okay that I haven't seen them because I was either two or not alive. But yeah. Charlie's Angels, you were alive and you should know better.
33: I should know better, but I've never seen Charlie's Angels.
32: I think it's on one of the streamers. Can you please watch it? That's how you're celebrating the end of winter.
33: Oh, I'm going to watch Charlie's Angels.
32: You're going to watch Charlie's Angels.
33: But I really want to watch Rocky Horror again.
32: Well, you said you're doing nothing.
33: I know.
32: So you've got a heap of free time, my friend. Hey, coming up next in Chrissy's Quizzy.
33: Wait, I can't come to the club with you?
32: Or you can come to the club.
33: I'll come to the club.
32: Great. I'll put you on the list. Hey, we've got a Cuisinart portable outdoor gas barbecue to give away. It's our last one. We're doing it after Samba here on the Chrissy Swan Show.

0: 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Mel Tresina is in for Swanee. And Mel, we're asking people on 13 24 10 what they do that's a little bit witchy, as Nicole Kidman reveals that when someone's annoyed her, she writes their name down and puts it in the freezer.
1: Hilarious.
0: And quite literally freezes them out.
1: Mm-mm. We found the most witchy person that you and I know, Jack.
0: Yes.
1: And that is our beautiful receptionist, Vicky. Witchy Vicky.
0: Now, Vicky, surely you can play along with this.
2: I can.
0: You have a heap of witchy things you do. Give us your most recent witchy thing.
2: Well, being today the full moon, lunar eclipse, there's like a lot of intense energy.
0: Okay.
2: So we need to protect ourselves because it's all flowing around out there. We don't want it to hit us. So getting some salt and grabbing it with your right hand over the left shoulder, left hand over the right shoulder before you leave the house.
0: No, but then who's going to vacuum my hallway?
2: Who cares? It's going to keep people out. We're here to protect ourselves.
1: Can I do it in the front garden?
2: You can do it, yeah, in the front garden.
1: There you go.
2: Wouldn't go astray. Make a salad out of it.
1: Beautiful.
0: No one laughs at their own jokes like Vicky. Okay, so throwing salt over our left and right shoulder.
2: Yeah, correct.
0: Can we still do that tomorrow, or is it done?
2: Well, it's really today, the 28th, because that's when lunar eclipse is happening.
0: So when people get home from work, they should do it.
2: Yeah, we really should have done it when we walk out for the first time.
1: You should have
2: put me on the breakfast show. Hello.
0: This is utterly pointless, Vicky. Thank you so much.
2: Okay. All right, good luck.
0: Let's go to Leonie on 13 24 10. Leonie, what do you do that's a bit witchy?
3: Oh, hi, guys. Whenever I gift a purse or a wallet, which has been quite a few, I always make sure there's a coin or money in it.
0: Yes.
3: I just feel like there's just something superstitious or, you know, I don't want any bad luck to occur to anyone that gets it.
1: I do the same thing, Leonie. Do you think that's witchy? Or just superstition, or maybe I don't know what's what.
3: I don't know. It's probably a bit of both, but I haven't tempted fate to try, you know, not doing it. And I have certainly haven't received anything like that with it. So I really don't know what would happen. But you know what? I'm not taking any chances.
1: Yeah, you're right. I'm with you on that, Leonie. But yeah, I do that. And I also throw coins into the back seat of a new car.
0: Yes, I think the putting money in a wallet's just good manners.
1: Yeah. But it's the same with a knife. If someone gives you a knife, you've got to give them something in exchange.
0: Oh, I didn't know that.
1: Oh, I'm pretty sure that's a thing.
0: Okay, cool.
1: Yeah.
0: That's good to know, because that's scary if something goes wrong with a knife.
1: Well, yeah, I think that's the point of it.
0: Yeah, to protect yourself or something.
1: Or kind of like that intention of,
0: I'm going to stab you?
1: No. Oh, gosh. Move on. Who's next? Hello,
0: Beck,
1: Rebecca.
0: On 13 24 10, what do you do that's witchy?
4: Every time I get a haircut, I actually ask the hairdresser to sweep up the hair and I take it home in a plastic bag. And every full moon, I bury my hair in the backyard with my grandfather, who's cremated.
0: Wow. Wait, where did this come from? How did you learn to do this?
4: It's just me. I feel that my grandfather's always with me, and he represents the full moon, and it just helps me ground myself and root me to the earth.
1: Wow, that's so interesting. So you didn't learn that from anywhere. It's just something that you felt the need to do?
4: Yeah, definitely, yeah.
0: I want to know more about you, Rebecca. Do you do any other weird stuff?
4: That's it for now.
0: Okay, we'll circle back if you get weird.
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7: In Caulfield, a crash at Glen Huntly Road near Bamber Road. It's also impacting trams. As for Preston, a crash at Plenty Road outbound at Gower Street. Heavy delays back to Bell Street. Northcote, there's a crash at High Street and Westgar Street. Heavy in both directions. Sunshine has reports of a collision at Anderson Road northbound to Ballarat Road. The Ring Road's banked up. Greens are bound past the Deer Park Bypass, then from the Calder to Sydney Road. For children, fighting cancer is one thing. Fighting adult treatment is another. Donate to the Children's Cancer Foundation to help fund gentler, kinder treatments for children. A rainy arvo and down to 10 tonight. Tomorrow sunny and 17. Right now it's 12 degrees on Melbourne's Nova 100.
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21: Taking me out of the ordinary. Hey,
2: it's Alex Warren, and I cannot wait to be joining Fitzy, Whipper, and Keep.
21: I saw that footage of the pop-up you did, Ed Sheeran, with Coachella. You'd only met him that day. How do two people get together like that and go, hey, we should be on stage in about 4 hours together?
2: Ed looks at the charts. Like, Ed is very intrigued by it all. And I think, like, that's, like, the beautiful thing about Ed is, like, he's got this competitiveness to him, which I think is really, really important in songwriting.
21: He does, doesn't he?
2: If anyone says they don't have it, they're just lying to you.
22: Fitzy, Whipper, and Kate, driving you home from four on Nova.

0: Neo, to bring us to the end of today's show. Thanks for filling in for Swanee, Mel.
1: Oh, it's been so much fun. Thanks for having me. I mean, I was keen to knock off early and start my weekend, but I've loved being here.
0: Hey, this was worth it. Before we hand over to Fitzy Whipper and Kate, let's do this. Chrissy's Clickbait. Robbie Williams is essentially an Aussie at this point. I feel like he's always here.
1: Oh, absolutely. And you know his film, the biopic that he did, Better Man?
0: Yeah.
1: 80% of that was filmed in Australia.
0: Oh, I didn't realise so much of it was.
1: Yeah, it was huge. It was a big part of it that was filmed, I think, in Melbourne at like a massive studio.
0: Well, I remember going to one of his shows in Melbourne at the time and they were shooting for it because he did a song again.
1: Yes, he did.
0: Yeah. Well, he has sat down for a podcast interview and this really speaks to me. He's opened up about his insecurities around losing his hair.
1: Oh.
0: Now, if you look at this photo in the interview, his hair looks quite full and lush.
1: Yeah.
0: But he reveals that it's actually just filled with powder. Take a listen.
2: I'm a pop star. That's what I do for a living. You're supposed to have some sort of looks and some sort of hair.
3: What are you worrying about? You sound great. Worrying about it?
2: No, I am. I've got powder in. That's why it looks all right now. But it's on its way out. And I'm thinking about getting one of them hair systems. Have you seen the hair systems?
3: Yeah.
2: Have you seen
3: like Bobby Charlton?
2: No.
0: The hair systems.
1: Like Donald Trump?
0: No, we don't want that. The hair systems are something I'm seriously starting to consider. Going to Turkey.
1: I was going
0: to
1: say, it's a Turkey transplant, right?
0: It is. It is. And I think I need that because I don't have the head shape to rock a bald head. I think Robbie could be okay just absolutely shaving.
1: I think so. Also, Pitbull is fully bald and that looks good on him.
0: Wow, you think Pitbull looks good? Huge. I think when you're at a stage where people are wearing bald caps to take the piss out of you, I don't want to play in that field.
1: Oh, gosh. Well, I was going to talk about, can I talk about Kylie Jenner?
0: You sure can.
1: Because she was on a podcast recently, Better Half, with Stas and Vic. And she's, because I know, okay, you're not a pet person, are you?
0: Nah.
1: No.
0: Are you?
1: I have a dog.
0: Yes.
1: I love my dog. I've always been a dog person. I'm not a cat person.
0: What? But I see your dog on Instagram all the time. It's a bulldog.
1: Yeah. He's a potato. He's a wombat. He's 32 kilos and I love him. Oh, yeah. He's a big boy. But I know that you're not a pet person, so I thought this was quite interesting. I want to know your take on this because she was talking, Kylie Jenner was talking about her cats.
4: My second cat is Ophelia. She is my sassy girl. She's definitely like a human and she says my name.
5: Yeah.
4: She says mommy.
6: She says mommy?
4: She goes, people will be like over at my house. They'll be like, "Wait, your son just called you," and I'm like, "That's my cat."
6: What?
1: So she's claiming that her cat talks to her.
0: I love Kylie Jenner, and this is disappointing because when she says the people at my house, it's like, yeah, your staff who will like buy into what any whatever delusional BS you're spinning. No one thinks your cat is speaking to you.
1: 100%. I want proof. I want like an audio video or something that she played on that podcast so I could hear it for myself.
0: Do you think your dog speaks to you ever?
1: No, because he's a dog.
0: Thank you. Okay, great. A reasonable pet owner.
1: Yes,
0: you're
1: thank
0: hard
1: you.
0: To come by.
1: Thank you so much.
0: Hey, have a great weekend, Mel Trusina.
1: You too. Thank you for having me.
0: We will both be back at different times on Monday.
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32: On the Tulla Freeway, a multi-vehicle crash outbound before Racecourse Road, two right-hand lanes are closed. In Box Hill, a collision at Station Street, northbound before Whitehorse Road. And Northcote has a crash at High Street at Westgarth Street. It's heavy in both directions. Over in Moonee Ponds, a collision at Pascoe Vale Road, south of Buckley Street. In Toolan Ave, there is a crash at Holden Street, just after Dickers Rest Road, heading southbound. The Premier League has returned to Stan Sport. Stream all 380 matches now, live and exclusively on Stan Sport, with availability in 4K. A rainy arvo and down to 10 tonight. Tomorrow is sunny and 17. Right now it's 12 degrees on Melbourne's Nova 100.
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0: Good afternoon, I'm Michelle Stevenson. The Foreign Minister says the scale of the disaster in Nepal is making it difficult to get info about missing Australians. The number of Aussies unaccounted for has increased to 39, while the death toll has climbed to almost 500. DFAT officials are now on the ground in the country helping to track them down. Penny Wong says they'll deploy more personnel in the coming days.
1: The first priority is for us to do everything we can first on the ground to ascertain the whereabouts and the status of Australians, to confirm their welfare, and second, to ensure we provide whatever information we can to the next of kin. We're doing that.
0: While the Australian government has also announced a $5 million assistance package to help with recovery efforts. The Victorian government has pulled its contentious working from home laws bill set for debate today in the upper house. With only two sitting weeks left, the chance now of Premier Ben Carroll being able to push legislation through Parliament before November state election is looking doubtful. Disgraced former footballer Nicky Winmar will appeal his six-month prison sentence. The 60-year-old was today jailed after being found guilty of attacking a woman in northern Victoria. The H5 bird flu has been confirmed in a dolphin in South Australia. It's the first time in Australia the disease has been detected in the species, but infections in dolphins have been reported elsewhere. And Cat's Eye have had to pull out of Olivia Rodrigo's Daisy Chain Fields Music Festival just 2 days out from the event, and one of the members sprained her ankle during rehearsal, forcing them to back out. Now let's see what's happening on Nine News.
2: Thanks, Michelle. Hello, I'm Alicia Loxley. Disgraced footballer Nicky Winmar jailed for 6 months for assaulting a woman.
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0: like you are at the moment.
1: It had everything to do with him and not much to do with the conversation I was listening to. But he'd be like, stop listening to those people at the table.
2: We can tell. You've tuned out. Fitz, what you haven't really brought up, and I thought you might have touched on this earlier, if you'll notice, Kate is dressed to impress. She's got a girls' dinner tonight. Them sisters heading out. Woo!
1: Why are you doing that?
2: How many girls going? How big's the night going to be? Hey, gee, find like girls just want to have fun or sisters doing it for themselves.
0: Right, let's go, girls.
2: This is going to be huge. No, how many girls going for dinner?
1: What do you mean? I sometimes wear a dress to work.
2: That is your best polka dot frock.
1: It's not. I have way too many polka dot frocks.
2: Let me guess, you're meeting Julie early?
1: I've told you this information.
2: Beck's going to get there a little bit later on.
1: Well, you know what? A mama's got to go out and eat with her friends after book week, fellas.
2: Yeah, you say it, mama. You got it, big mama. Well, not big, I mean, as in... Go, girls!
1: Do you know what? You are mocking the fact that I'm going out for some dinner.
2: Put it there, sister.
1: Maybe I'm not going out with the girls. I just told you that so you wouldn't ask too many questions.
2: Oh, she's got a hot date!
1: No, I don't.
2: Right here, my man. Oh, ow, that hurt my hand. Okay, Alex Warren.
1: Seriously, Fitz.
2: Alex Warren joins us next.
1: You need to get out.
2: Good, you're telling me. Before 6 o'clock, the ultimate Lion King experience too. We're giving that away, which is very exciting. Stick around for that one.
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5: Census night was Tuesday, the 11th of August. 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On the Tulla Freeway, a multi-vehicle crash before Racecourse Road, two right-hand lanes are closed. Over in Narrewarren, a collision at Cranbourne Road southbound after the Princess Freeway, you can use Hallam Road instead. And there is a crash in Pakenham at the Princess Highway, outbound for Tumark Valley Road. It's spring season at Freedom. 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A rainy arvo and down to 10 tonight. Tomorrow sunny and 17. Right now it's 12 degrees on Melbourne's Nova 100.
3: Coming up Monday on Jace, Lauren and Clint. Guess who's
6: 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Bruno Mars is coming to Melbourne.
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1: Driving you home on a Friday afternoon. We made it finally. It's
2: well
1: been
2: done,
1: a big one for everyone, I think. Now, Alex Warren, he's going to join us next. He's got a brand new album, Wild Child. It is out today. And we had a chat with him. His Aussie tour kicks off tonight. He's in Sydney and then heading all over the country.
2: Love him.
1: Incredible artist and a pretty wonderful guy too. We'll hear from him next.

0: It is Fitzy Whipper Kate. Thanks to Chemist Warehouse, guys. End of the week, you little beauty. We made it. How good does it feel? Thank you, Sabrina Carpenter. Espresso on Nova.
1: Just when we thought that we were the laughing stock on the global stage at the Olympics, I'm not joking, but Ray Gun may have inspired the rest of the earth.
0: What?
2: What?
1: Okay, there's a thing that's going on around the world at the moment, mainly in Europe, and it's called aura farming, and it's happening on the streets of metropolitan cities. Have a listen to this.
3: These teenagers aren't fighting, they're competing for aura. But what does that mean? Two people stand face to face surrounded by a crowd. They take turns performing gestures, poses, and recreations of viral moments. There are no punches. Instead, they are competing to show who has the most aura. This trend has spread across Mexico, Argentina, Brazil, and other countries in the region. So what does aura farming mean? On TikTok and Instagram, aura describes the style, attitude, or charisma someone projects. And farming comes from video games, particularly Minecraft, where players collect and accumulate resources or experience. So aura farming means doing things that make you appear more charismatic, cool, respected, or popular.
1: It is exactly what Ray Gun did at the Olympics. Exactly. So, Kate, for an example here, in this story, right, in Mexico City, on a main street, Carlos Quintana was a 14-year-old with purple hair. He won over the crowd by recreating the famous jump by Cristiano Ronaldo, celebrating the goal, right? Okay, and then he did something on TikTok that involves tightening the jawline and pointing at it with a finger to show off your profile. That's called mewing.
0: Mewing,
1: right? Then the other person comes back with a dance, like you said, Whip, which was 6'7", right? I know there's a lot of people are going, what is going on? This is good. Another person rocked up in a SpongeBob SquarePants outfit and did some dance that SpongeBob does.
0: Awesome.
1: But it's basically, it's memes and viral videos that are then portrayed in a dance.
2: Live.
1: And it's a dance-off.
0: Yeah, they're farming, man. Do you know, the problem was, Fitz, I don't think, what's her name? I don't think Ray Gun was attempting to do that.
1: Well, but see,
2: she wasn't farming at that point.
0: She was professionally doing her best to break dance.
1: When you look back at it now, in hindsight, she's doing exactly that. There are certain moves that she did with the kangaroo and certain moves that she did throughout that's aura farming, mate.
0: Oh, I would suggest if she turned up in the street and no one knew who she was, she would win any farm session that was going on, like plough and all. Like, she would be amazing as a farmer.
2: Once you've farmed the aura, what do you do
1: Well, this is the thing. It's like, have you ever seen a dance competition? Did you, when you went to Tokyo recently, we've been in Shinjuku, they do them regularly.
0: I didn't see it.
1: And you, like on the street.
0: It's like a rap battle.
1: It's a dance-off on the street. Yeah. And it's actually quite amazing to watch.
2: Yeah, there's a lot of talent.
1: Do you know the only positive thing with this is, and I understand, majority of these kids, they're watching these memes and these trends and they're on their screens so much, it's actually good that they're getting out and doing the exercise by going aura farming getting the heart rate up.
0: What's good about it, as a kid, Fitz, I did a bit of busking and was terrible with the guitar. Now I don't even need an instrument. I can just go to the main mall or wherever it might be and just start farming and see who wants to.
1: It's the bearded lady,
0: Who wants to do some farming with me? You know what I mean? Hey, guys, bring the cattle dog. I'll be out there seeing if I can grab a bit of aura.
2: Makes me so anxious. Street performers. I know I shouldn't say
0: street
2: that as a fellow actor, but I can't make eye contact.
1: Oh, it's
2: and
1: hard,
2: I have to hurry
1: it?
2: Along. I have to hurry past the crowds.
1: Yeah. Well, you're from an ag school. Was there any aura farming going on at an ag school?
0: It would have been the cattle, the eggs, and the aura. My new book by Kate Ritchie. Finally, we got a title for it. How good is that? Okay, after the traffic, guys, today I discovered something amazing. Medical fact. Medical fact, everybody, a statistic that will surprise you. This is extraordinary. Not too far away.
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7: In Pakenham, a crash at the Princess Highway outbound before Tumac Valley Road. Over at Mooney Ponds, a crash at Pasco Vale Road south of Buckley Street. And there is a multi-vehicle crash on the Tuller Freeway outbound before Racecourse Road. Narre Warren has a collision at Cranbourne Road southbound after the Princess Freeway. You can use Hallam Road instead. The Calder is slowing outbound from the Ring Road to Calder Park Drive. And the Deer Park Bypass is banked up from the Ring Road to Hopkins Road on the Western Freeway. 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Rainy Arvo and down to 10 tonight. Tomorrow sunny and 17. Right now it's 12 degrees on Melbourne's Nova 100.
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22: Let me guess.
23: Oh, shivers.
22: You guys had this scheduled for 45 minutes from now. It got rescheduled to 8 minutes ago. You're like, wait a minute. I was just having my smoke up.

0: Dracula, perfect for Friday. Fitzy, Whipper, Kate, the weekend is here. Yes, Alex Warren, Kate Ritchie, great interview. If you missed the interview, go to the Nova Player. You can find the full chat there. But he did give me a bit of a shout-out for my thumb. If you just haven't heard the dramas, I don't like talking about it. All the attention, I feel like, has been on me and what happened. Book week injury, guys. Hand sore straight through the tendon, which makes the thumb move. That's all right. It's only 6 weeks in a cast. I'm cool with that.
1: There goes your bloody arm wrestling career. It was really starting to take off.
0: It was, not to mention the doctor has told me I can't go to the gym for another 6 months.
2: No
1: well, it
2: way.
1: Is your left hand, isn't it?
0: Yeah.
1: I mean, you can't even really use your right hand properly, so it's it doesn't really take too much away.
2: But you said you couldn't do buttons up.
0: You realize, couldn't do buttons up.
2: I mean, funny things happen, don't they, when you get a little injury and you realise how useful your hands are.
0: They're so, and you know what? I was told by my new friend at the hand clinic this morning.
1: Mr. Hansy, is he still there?
0: No,
1: I thought he was on leave.
0: I got a hand therapist now, Kate. Oh. So the hand therapist is meant to help with relief in the tightness of the thumb. So I have to do exercises. I have to do exercises every 2 hours in my cast.
2: How do you, if it's in a cast?
0: You move it up and down slightly into the side.
3: For how long? How long is this therapy?
0: Just 6 weeks, but I go twice a week now for 45 minutes at a time.
1: Well, Tommy, I've been doing hand therapy since you were a teenager, haven't you?
2: I mean, grow up. All of you grow up. Fitzy, you're the worst.
3: Yeah, I can't claim that on Medicare, though. That's the difference.
0: Well, you shouldn't have been doing it in front of someone that wasn't a professional.
3: You're absolutely right.
0: So, anyway.
2: Oh, my God.
0: Twice a week, 45 minutes.
2: Can I just say one thing?
0: Laura, the therapist.
2: Can I say something?
0: She's lovely. She's Irish.
2: I think you're lovely.
0: Thank you.
2: No, you said she's lovely.
0: Yeah.
2: You're also lovely.
0: Thank you.
2: And I feel really bad about your injury because it was partly because you were helping me with my book week costume for my house. But can I just say, get it out of your system, because if you bang on about this for 6 weeks, I'm not coming in.
1: Oh, I'm not coming in then either.
0: It happened on Tuesday. And
2: everyone in this room knows how it's going to play out, mate.
0: And trying
2: we all know.
0: To help you with a handsaw, I sliced through my thumb and cut through a tendon trying to help you. And I'm sorry, you're a bit sick of the story.
2: No.
1: Tom, I'm not coming in either. I'm starting up my own live stream show.
3: Oh,
1: I'll
3: start pay
1: my
3: for
1: own
3: that.
1: App up.
3: How much?
1: Okay. Cheap, $99.
3: Oh, that's expensive.
0: Wow, sounds good.
2: I'm gonna I'm going to find a little pop-up hand clinic.
0: Yeah. It'd be too weird.
1: That'll get plenty of subscribers.
0: If you're looking for a side hustle, I reckon that's a win for you. Anyway,
2: sorry.
0: I met Laura today. As I mentioned, I go there for exercises and hand therapy. And I said to her, what is the number one injury that you get to see people for? And obviously she's a recovery person. So she sees people after they've had their work done by a surgeon. And I said, what is the number one thing that you see all the time? Go
1: hands.
0: Around the room and have a little bit of a guess at
1: hands.
0: What the injury is. And I'll give you a clue.
2: Oh, here we go.
0: It happens in the kitchen. What are people doing?
2: Cutting.
0: But what are they doing? It's not a hand in a blender.
2: Eating. Biting their finger?
0: No.
2: Flicking someone with a tea towel?
0: No.
1: Oh. That's a good one.
0: How do they cut their hand?
3: Is it cutting an avocado?
0: Yes, it is, Tom.
3: Is it?
0: It's getting the pip out of the avocado and missing the avocado.
1: Yeah. God, that was a great guessing.
0: And cutting your hand. Mm. She said, I see it non-stop. People who just must think, I've done this a million times, I know what to do. Get the biggest knife, throw it into the seed of the avocado, and that'll pull it out, and they miss the avocado and go straight into their hand.
2: I never do it like that. I never get the seed out
0: like
2: that.
0: Seed out.
2: Who? I cut round the seed and peel the avocado from the seed.
1: That's the way you usually do it, isn't
2: it?
1: Yeah,
2: no,
1: that's
2: then
1: the
2: there's
1: safest
2: the big
1: way.
2: The big heroes going, oh.
0: Are you meant to leave you're meant to leave the seed in, aren't you?
1: Who's that?
0: They sound
1: like they're in pain as well.
2: No, you buy one of those little Tupperware things that you can put the avocado in.
0: I've got about
2: five of them.
3: Can I suggest something for when your hand therapy finishes?
0: Mm.
3: Would you be interested in, at the end of the 6 weeks,
0: special podcast?
3: We do a national tour where people can take you on for your first thumb war. Would that be a good idea?
2: Oh, yeah.
0: It's disappointing that I feel like you're taking the pee a little bit about something very, very serious.
2: And does that mean that Whip would go on the road on his own and Fitz and I could just stay here in the studio?
1: Yeah, we'd commentate from the studio.
0: No, well, that would keep you. I mean, if you just mentioned that you wanted to start your own hand relief business.
2: No.
0: Okay.
2: That's where you're going wrong. That's why you're there. That's why you're there every day. Whip, you were here yesterday.
0: How's that thumb of yours coming along?
1: I told you 6 weeks. Is your next
2: no, point. Mate. It was so funny you're here. Your mate Fitzy just left.
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25: In the Burnley Tunnel, there's an incident at the entry. The left-hand lane is closed and speeds are back to 40. On the Ring Road, Altona about a breakdown before the Tulla Freeway in the right-hand lane. Asgore Vale has a crash at Mount Alexander Road outbound after Kent Street. Over in Deanside, a collision at Neil Road at Hopkins Road. And Toolan Ave does have a crash at Holden Road at Diggers Rest Road. And a slow run on the Calder Freeway from the Ring Road through to Calder Park Drive. 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A rainy evening and down to 10. Tomorrow sunny and 17. Right now it's 11 degrees on Melbourne's Nova 100.
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28: Good afternoon, I'm Michelle Stevenson. Well, an Australian court in the tragic flooding in Nepal has made contact with her parents and confirmed she is alive. The 26-year-old was able to connect with her family this morning. She was hiking the Langtang Trek, which is in the flooding region, but managed to make it to safety along with Nepalese hikers on foot before phoning her parents. Meantime, vigils are being planned across Australia as a search for other survivors continues. The death toll has risen to almost 500, with more than 1,300 still unaccounted for. Australians with family in the area are being urged to reach out for support. The Red Cross's Adrian Prowse says the Restoring Family Link service can be used to check on loved ones.
29: This is deliberately there set up to reconnect families who exactly in these scenarios have lost contact with loved ones as a result of a disaster or a crisis. And we've got a team who can work with local teams on the ground to do their best to see if they can reconnect loved ones.
28: Educators are calling for better protocols and proper resourcing for challenging misogynistic behaviour in schools. A Monash University survey suggests sexism and discrimination in classrooms is much more widespread than previously thought. More than three quarters of surveyed teachers are reporting seeing or experiencing gendered violence. Meta is set to update its wearable technology amid privacy concerns. Complaints of pervert glasses appeared after a loophole controversially allowed users to record others while covering the indicator light. And CNN has apologised to Dolly Parton's family for using the wrong photo of the country star while covering her death. The American channel mistakenly showing a photo of a Dolly impersonator instead. Now let's see what's happening on Nine News.
29: Thanks, Michelle. Hello, I'm Alicia Loxley. Disgraced footballer Nicky Winmar jailed for 6 months for assaulting a woman.
30: Does your client deserve to go to jail?
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29: Nine News, your news, nightly at 6 on 9 and 9 now.
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38: Ladies and gentlemen, the weekend.
1: Yes, it is. Here we go, guys. Well done, everyone. We made it. The weekend is here. Fitzy, Whipper, Kate, thank you for tuning in, Australia.
39: Hooray.
1: Can I just say as well, our last Friday in winter...
4: Oh, very good.
5: Did you make that up? I don't even know.
1: Oh, it is. Yeah. It's the 28th.
4: September next week.
1: Of course. We're nearly finished, which is great news.
5: Tommy, your D's versus Carlton tomorrow night.
6: Oh, yes, in the AFL, yes. Fingers crossed that the old D's can make it happen at the G.
1: You wrote them off before, Tom.
5: Not the year.
1: Ties versus the Bulldogs tonight. That's going to be an absolute belter. Wild card as well in the AFL. We're all looking forward to that. The first time we've ever seen that.
5: Yeah, that's exciting.
1: And also the NRL, Dragons, Seagulls tonight, and the Panthers and Bulldogs. Big weekend of sport. We spoke to Alex Warren before. He kicks off his Aussie tour in Sydney tonight as well. And the Sydney Marathon, if you're competing in that, good luck.
4: I mean, you'd be eating
1: your carbs tonight, Kate? Is that what you're doing?
4: Yeah, I'm just going to doing the prep the that load. I would normally, it's a rest day today.
5: Right. What did you do last year? How long did it take you?
4: A pre-marathon performer never reveals what they came earlier.
5: You're not a magician. It's not a tough question. You'd know your time if you put on the work.
4: Oh, check out my Strava. You'll find it there.
1: I wonder if Ursula Carlson's in town as well. She's going to be performing this weekend in Sydney. I wonder if she's also going to be running the marathon on Sunday.
5: She might be. Let's get her on the show, Tommy.
6: 5:30, sorry.
5: 5:30 today.
4: That was quick, Tommy.
6: Yeah, I'm pretty fast.
1: Yeah, that's unbelievable.
5: Okay. Ursula Carlson, not far away.

0: guy next to me was pretty keen on taking me on.
1: Yeah.
0: And let me tell you this, he made a good bacon and eggs, that's for sure.
2: But the really interesting ones came from Kate.
1: I think I remember dancing in the cage at Heat Nightclub
0: in Melbourne.
1: Really? I think Molly Meldrum was on one side.
0: Molly.
1: Nick Giannopoulos. No, we're not going down that rabbit hole.
2: Really wanted to know that one.
1: Dancing is so good for the soul.
2: But it did give the guys an idea.
0: Is there a world that exists where we have a thing called Club Kate? And it's like Thursday lunchtime.
1: Why does it have to be lunchtime?
0: Yeah. Thursday, 8 p.m.
1: Well, that's a bit late.
2: Well, can't say we didn't try.
0: When do you want it, mate?
2: They also had one of the closest editions of this game in a long time.
3: Brand Man.
2: It started with Fitzy accusing Kate of cheating.
0: Pepsi's version of Sprite is called what?
4: Lift?
0: No.
1: Seven up's
0: correct, K. Richie. This is ridiculous.
1: No, mate.
4: The amount that your eyes deviate down to the desk.
0: I'm gonna hold the sheet up.
2: To staging a miraculous comeback.
0: What do KO Monster and Spotify have in?
4: They're all green.
0: Correct.
4: Yes.
2: To losing in a tiebreak at the end.
0: What brand does Pitbull name drop twice here?
5: Me not working hard. Yeah, right.
1: Kodak.
0: K. Richie. Oh, Kodak.
2: Yep, it's just like that classic Coldplay song. Right, Whip?
0: Just because you're losing. I just cause doesn't mean I've lost. Na-na-na.
1: I'm lost.
2: Hugo Weaving also joined the team this week.
6: Mr. Anderson.
0: Hugo Weaving, welcome, mate.
7: Thank you.
4: Is there a role that you turned down, Hugo, that you wish you took?
7: There was an offer to be in the first episode of The Crown.
4: Oh, right.
7: To play the king. And I went, I don't want to do anything about the royal family. That sounds awful. And then when the first episode, I'm not going to watch that. And my partner loved it, and my daughter was watching, and they said, it's great. What do you mean you turned it down?
2: Yep, this week was lots of fun until this happened.
1: Whipper is en route to the local hospital. I asked Whip to help me with the book week costume for my own daughter. He went out onto the balcony to use a saw. He slipped and the saw has come down between his thumb and his pointer finger.
2: Who would have thought book week would cause so much drama?
4: We've actually got him on the line.
8: It was a bit dizzy, guys. Like, I was just trying to hang in there. My book that I've chosen for book week is The Day My Thumb Went Crazy.
2: Yeah, we all had a good laugh until we realised he'd actually severed the tendon.
8: Well, they can save it, but it's done by an operation from a hand surgeon tomorrow at 1:30.
4: Oh, are you serious? You're going to go into a surgery?
1: Are we doing the show from where? Where which hospital?
2: The guys also had a chat to the real victim in this case, his poor wife, Lisa.
9: Oh, hi. What the hell went on at your workplace today?
1: I actually feel really bad about it because I'd like borrowed your handyman because I don't have one in my house and now this is the way it's turned out.
9: You bitch, Kat.
2: But the second they realised Whipper was not making it back to the studio...
8: I'm going
2: to
8: be back on air, guys.
2: They were more than happy to continue on with the Fitzy and Kate show.
1: We need to push on.
2: Which gave them the chance to cover such fun subjects as this.
4: The 11th of September 2001. One of the biggest tragedies of all time.
2: Oh, okay, maybe let's try a different topic.
1: This morning, it was my very own 12-year-old daughter who broke the news to me that Dolly Parton had passed away.
2: Oh. I mean, Whipper's probably out of surgery now. Let's give him a call.
4: Whip, are you there?
8: Hey.
1: Are you really freshly out of...
8: Is that Lisa?
4: No.
1: Oh, God,
4: no.
1: Help me.
4: It's your other wife. It's your other wife.
8: Oh, my God. I've just hit myself in the head with my hand because I can't feel it.
4: He's still on anaesthetic. He's gone.
1: Yeah, he is.
2: Was it a good idea to call him half an hour after surgery live on the air?
8: Goodbye, Whipper.
2: Who can tell?
1: All right, let's just let him go.
2: But he was back in the studio on Thursday.
0: Stitched up, back returned.
4: It's great to have you back.
2: Just in time for this guy to call in.
4: One man saw the video. Scott Cam.
0: Oh, Scotty!
10: How many times have I told you not to touch any tools? You've got a bandage the size of your thigh on your hand. I've had about 100 stitches on my body from work, mate, and I've never been wrapped up like that.
2: And it didn't stop there.
10: You've done this with a very small handsaw, which is almost impossible for a first-year apprentice to damage himself. I don't think anybody in the history of carpentry has ever cut themselves with a tennis ball.
0: Scotty, thank you, mate. Appreciate the love.
10: See you, mate.
0: I think he cared. He definitely cared, don't you think?
1: Yeah, he really did. He really did.
2: But it also meant that the guys got to finally do their Book Week costume parade.
4: The theme for Book Week this year for us is Charlie and the Chocolate Factory. First up, it's Charlie Bucket. It's Ryan James Fitzgerald. Yeah.
1: The golden ticket is mine.
4: Willy Wonka. Kate Ritchie.
1: Come with me.
4: Oh, look, it's the spoilt little girl. Veruca Salt Whipper. Are you sure this is Charlie and the Chocolate Factory and not the Twits?
2: And of course, if you want to see the costumes, go check out the Fitzy Whipper and Kate socials. In the meantime, let's wrap up this very long recap with this. Out of context, Kate.
1: Do not eat your partner in the street.
0: Great point, Kate Ritchie. Not a question.
1: There's something sexualized about it. Give it to Mum and she'll put it in a dark place. And
0: talk dirty to me, darling.
1: No. I was sitting on the kitchen bench with the broom handle between my legs trying to, like, be the grip.
2: Out of context, Kate. I'm Snitch. See you next week.
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11: 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In Deanside, a crash at Neil Road and Hopkins Road. Over in Narre Warren, reports of a crash at the Princes Highway outbound before Narre Warren North Road. As for the Ring Road, it's a slow run greaser bound past the Deer Park Bypass, then from the Tuller passing Pasco Vale Road. 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A rainy evening and down to 10 tonight. Tomorrow, sunshine and 17. Right now, it's 10 degrees on Melbourne's Nova 100.
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15: 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She's a funny woman. She's a very naughty woman as well. If you missed our chat with Alex Warren, you can check that out on the podcast. Why don't we play a bit of No Broke Boys? Disco Lines, Tinashe. It is your Friday night driving you home. Fitzy, Whipper and Kate.

0: 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I know if it is Fitzy, Whipper, Kate. Friday night, and we have got a massive prize to give away.
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1: 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Must leave Sydney November 1.
3: Oh, man. Do we dress up on the night as well at Taronga?
0: Yes, we do, Fitz.
4: No.
0: Yeah, we definitely do, mate. And we'll meet you there.
4: Yes, we do, yep. Fitz. We all dress up as our favourite character.
0: It's like an extension of Book Week.
3: Oh, yeah,
0: and
3: okay,
0: I love
3: it.
0: You are...
3: Mufasa?
0: No, you are Zazu.
3: Okay. What's the meerkat's name?
0: I don't know if the meerkat has a name, does he? Not Pimbu.
3: Not Pumba. Pumba is the warthog.
0: Timon.
3: Yeah, it's Timon.
0: What's the meerkat called?
3: I think it's Timon.
0: Timon.
3: Yeah. Compare the market meerkat too, which is a strange truth.
0: So he went from doing the Lion King to the Simples ad.
3: It's a great, while we're watching the Lion King performance, we can compare the market while we're there. Hey, up now, it is the Roar and Snore experience at Taronga Zoo is breathtaking. You've got the most amazing view in Australia, let alone the world. You get to stay there, and plus we are going to have the cast of Disney's The Lion King exclusive performances. Do we know what songs they're performing, Tom?
0: Sure we do yet.
3: Oh, wow. You've wandered in.
0: I think we will be doing The Circle of Life.
3: Thank you very much. That's really good.
4: That is amazing. I think we should keep it a secret, but surely it's going to be the classics.
3: All will be revealed.
0: So Tom doesn't know.
3: That's a great answer. Hey, register now on the Nova Player app or online at novafm.com. It doesn't matter if you're not in Sydney as well. We'll hook you up with free flights, send you over there. But you need to pitch to us. Give us a Pride Rock pitch. Amy, why do you need to be there?
5: We need to be there because we watched The Lion King throughout my pregnancy, and now we put our daughter to sleep to the soundtrack of Circle of Life.
0: Oh, wow. So it's really special. Special to the family. Amy, it's a great song. Could you give us a little bit now?
3: Oh, whoa.
4: I don't think
0: so. Oh, this is tough. What do you got, Amy?
5: You know what? I think my partner's going to take this one away.
4: Perfect.
0: Go. What's his name?
6: My name's T.
0: All right, take it away, T man.
6: It's the circle.
0: That's good.
6: The circle of
3: life. Oh, the T bag. T's in pain by the sounds of it.
0: Well done, bagger.
4: Never live that down.
0: Attacked by a lion. guys, you're coming along. You're going to be there. This is going to be awesome. Congratulations. You'll be joining us at Taronga Zoo.
5: Thank you,
6: guys.
0: And we're going to get T to sing again.
3: Well done. The Lion King's just announced show in Melbourne next year and also Brisbane. But final tickets are now on sale for the world's number one musical, Disney's The Lion King. This iconic production must leave Sydney's Capitol Theatre November 1st. You can see it now. Remember it forever.
4: Yeah.
0: Yeah, special, guys. Have a great weekend, everybody, and well done for getting through this week.
4: I know. It was a big
0: week.
4: Are
0: we done? Is it over? Can anything else go wrong? Can anything else happen this week?
4: I think stay safe over the weekend.
0: Yeah, do. Enjoy yourselves. Well done, guys. Tim Lee and Ricky are in next. A Brand Man is back on Monday. But have a special weekend, guys. And thumbs up, everybody. Keep them up. We're out of here. Bye.
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40: On the Ring Road, Greens around a crash at Boundary Road. Two right-hand lanes are closed. Heavy delays back to the Princess Westgate interchange. Otherwise, a breakdown in Narrewarren to the Princess Highway. Outbound to Narrewarren North Road is in the right-hand turning lane. And there is footy on tonight at the MCG, so watch out for extra foot traffic near the ground. Brassey Way is now closed. And a slow run on the Westgate from Todd Road to the Burnley Tunnel. 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Bob Jane Team Arts, they'll look after you. A rainy evening and down to 10 tonight. Tomorrow, sunshine and 17. Right now, it's 12 degrees on Melbourne's Nova 100.
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3: Good evening, I'm Michelle Stevenson. Foreign Minister Penny Wong is planning talks with her Nepali counterpart to discuss the flood disaster to grip the country. Close to 500 people have been confirmed dead, while one Australian has made contact with her parents. The 26-year-old was hiking in the flooded region when she managed to walk out to safety before phoning family this morning. Senator Wong says her department, though, is doing all it can to confirm the welfare of more Australians that are trapped in the region.
4: Within the next 48 hours, we'll have an initial rapid response team of three people. I am speaking to the Nepalese Foreign Minister later today and obviously we'll talk through with them any additional assistance that they are seeking from us.
3: Sexism, misogyny and sexual harassment in schools is much more widespread than previously thought, according to a nationwide survey. Monash Uni has been speaking with more than 2,600 teachers to examine their experiences in the classroom. Well, former AFL star Nikki Winmar has been jailed for 6 months over a violent assault against a woman last year. The 60-year-old was found guilty of three counts of assault after he dragged the woman by the hair before repeatedly bashing her in Victoria's north. Unions say a nationwide strike by FedEx workers is not about pay but about stopping American-style working conditions. Staff walked off the job for 2 hours, calling for job security guarantees and accusing the company of refusing to offer protections against AI and automation. And Gwyneth Paltrow and Chris Martin's son is following in his dad's footsteps. Moses playing his first gig in the same corner of London where Coldplay launched their career. Here's what's leading Nine News tonight.
5: Thanks, Michelle. Hello, I'm Alicia Loxley. Disgraced footballer Nikki Winmar jailed for 6 months for assaulting a woman.
6: Does your client deserve to go to jail?
5: Live to our reporter on the ground for the latest on the Nepal disaster.
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12: Ricky Lee and Tim.
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18: Friday night and I'm feeling all right. Welcome to the show.
12: Friday.
18: How you going?
12: I'm good.
18: That's good.
12: Well, I've still got this weird neck situation.
18: I didn't want to talk about that
12: because we don't have very long. I have to tell you because, you know, we're friends. I'm going to tell you... Well, I don't have to tell you everything that's going on in my body. But my neck.
18: I know. You've been standing like a giraffe all day.
12: Because it's so stiff. I can't do anything.
18: I get it. Why
12: don't you drive home?
18: You'll be right.
12: I'll be fine.
18: New Music Friday a little bit later on because we've got bangers until then. We've got bangers. All our songs between now and New Music Friday are just good old-fashioned Friday bangers.
12: Bangers!
18: But also,
12: we like getting our fingers dirty on Fridays. We get into the music.
18: Yeah.
12: Does it ruffle some feathers? Probably.
18: Sure.
12: But you guys enjoy it as much as we do, so we just do it.
18: Also, Harry Styles walking around New York, he doesn't really do it incognito because he wears his little short shorts.
12: Also because he's Harry Styles.
18: And he's Harry Bloody Styles.
12: Can see him with their eyes.
18: But Newcastle girls, Kiara and Elle, they are owners of a little tracksuit brand Saint, S-S-A-I-N-T. They went up to Harry and gave him a little gift bag. We're going to chat to them very soon, live from JFK Airport, live. It's a cool name for an airport, JFK.
12: JFK, it's very
18: JFK.
12: Cool.
18: It's no Tala Marine.
12: No Tala.
18: Was Kingsford Smith? Is that Sydney?
12: Yeah, but no one calls it that. Sydney Airport.
18: I'm sure the Kingsford Smith family
12: do. Kingsford Smith Airport. No one says that. It's Sydney Airport.
18: Call up and tell us what your favourite airport is if you want. Or don't. Let's do Shackles. This is Mary Mary. And up next, we want to know the weird reasons. Not the serious reasons. The weird reasons you may have called.

0: crew to the fire brigade, and then they were like, why is he on the phone? And they took the phone off him, and they were like, no, we actually don't need you. We're really sorry.
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4: 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On the ring road, greens are bound to crash a boundary road. The two right-hand lanes are closed. As for Narrewarren, a breakdown to Princess Highway outbound to Narrewarren North Road. And there is footy on tonight at the MCG, so watch out for a bit of extra foot traffic near the ground. Barassi Way is now closed. 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A rainy evening and down to 10 tonight. Tomorrow's sunshine and 17. Right now it's 12 degrees on Melbourne's Nova 100.
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0: Bruno Mars has just announced his huge tour around Australia. LiveNation.com.au, the place to go. Tickets on sale everywhere September 4, but there's some pre-sale information and stuff like that.
1: It's going to be an amazing show. From what I've seen already online of the shows over in the US, it just looks like such an incredible show. And what a vibe, what an artist. He's got so many amazing songs. I'm a huge fan.
0: And shout out to our little mate Joel Creasy, who had him on his show today as well.
1: Amazing. Flew all the way to NYC to interview the man himself. That?
0: God, Bruno and Joel, what a couple.
1: Oh, power couple, am I right?
0: From New York City to Bali.
1: This is quite a serious story, actually. I personally find it funny.
0: I didn't realise it was so serious until I saw the way it was being reported. I'm like, am I missing something here? Have I not read the fine print?
1: I know. So what's happened is an Aussie man, you might have seen this, has been arrested after allegedly, I mean, it's not really alleged.
0: I've seen
1: if it's
0: the video.
1: We've all seen the CCTV footage of the man doing the dirty on a driveway in Bali, right?
0: Private property, I think, is the issue.
1: Yes. The issue is public acts of decency and sex outside of marriage are both illegal in Indonesia, and foreigners caught fornicating, God, I love that word, can face jail time. So that's the big issue here, right? We're Aussies. We kind of find it funny. The 27-year-old was allegedly caught in the act by a passerby, and CCTV, which we have all seen, if you haven't seen it, it's quite hilarious, led to the arrest. Police met him at Denpasar Airport and arrested him.
0: Yeah, he's been arrested.
1: The mysterious lady in question has not been found.
0: Okay.
1: But the two met at like a beach club, and they'd been having some beverages, and they were just having a good time. They were feeling...
0: They were feeling the love.
1: I'm horny.
0: Brendan, where'd you do it?
2: In the spa at the resort on our honeymoon.
1: Yeah.
0: Not in Bali?
2: No, in the Maldives to be exact.
1: Oh,
0: Ricky's favourite joint.
1: In the spa that other people then have to go in. Brendan,
0: listen to
1: dirty
0: his cheeky
1: dog.
0: Grip.
1: Good on you, Brendan.
0: Shannon, where were you?
3: We're supposed to be playing Spotlight at our caravan park, and we end up going behind the boat sheds and doing it.
1: Okay. When the mood strikes, you've just got to get it done.
0: Boat shed, spa, but just don't do it in Bali.
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6: 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Some crashes to watch out for at the moment in Somerton. Somerton Road westbound prior to Reservoir Road there. Reports of a crash in Canterbury. Canterbury Road eastbound after Bourne Road. Still got delays after the earlier crash on the Ring Road. Greensboro bound at Boundary Road. Two right-hand lanes closed there. Traffic is heavy back to the Princess Westgate interchange. 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Partly cloudy and 15 tomorrow after a low tonight of 8. Right now, it's 12 degrees on Melbourne's Nova 100.
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19: Oh, there, a couple of crashes to watch out for at the moment. One in Somerton Road, just before Reservoir Road, heading westbound there. Right-hand lane closed as a result. Reports for crash in Canterbury Road, eastbound after Baldwin Road. There's still got issues after an earlier crash on the Ring Road, Greensborough bound at Boundary Road. Two right-hand lanes closed there. Traffic is heavy back to the Princess Westgate interchange. Heavy traffic at the moment too around the MCG for the footy tonight. Look out for a breakdown on the Calder Freeway outbound before Green Gully Road. Speeds there down to 40 km/h. Trying to guess what Dad really wants for Father's Day? Here's a hint. 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Partly cloudy and 15 tomorrow after a low tonight of 8. Right now, it's 11 degrees on Melbourne's Nova 100.
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1: Happy Bruno Mars Day to all that celebrate, which should be everybody here on the Joel Creasy Show. Yesterday, I finally got to tell you why I hopped over to New York City on the weekend, which feels so old school. Like, feels like the days, like the 80s days of entertainment. It was so rock and roll. I got to see Bruno Mars live. Mind-blowing. Phenomenal. Like, I cannot rave enough about his show. You simply must see him. You simply must see him. I don't know who I am. I'm so excited when he gets to Australia. The show is phenomenal. He's one of the world's greatest entertainers. And today you'll hear my full chat with him. We had so much fun. It was a lot of giggling. Very different. It's very different to everybody else's chats. I take a slightly unorthodox approach and we got on like a house on fire. I love him. So let's kick off the show. Joel takes control of our first song and I've really taken over the whole show. It's all Bruno Mars, baby. Obviously, we're kicking off with my favourite of his. I got to see this live in NYC. I was screaming. I barely have a voice left. Here's Locked Out of Heaven. I think I am. On Nova.
25: Never.

Might on Nova. And if you've been wondering if it really would break Bruno's heart, if you found out you can't move, good news. I asked him because Nova sent the hard-hitting journalists to ask the big questions. It's Bruno Mars Day here on the Joel Creasy Show, and I got to see him over the weekend in New York City, and he has just announced that he is bringing that exact Stella tour down under in 2027. So I got to pop over to the Big Apple. I'm never going to get sick of saying that.

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2: On the Ring Road, Greensbound, look out for a crash at Boundary Road, blocking two right-hand lanes, causing very heavy congestion. You've had to take it easy through the area. On the Calder Freeway, look out for a breakdown outbound before Green Gully Road, blocking the right-hand lane, bringing the speed limit down to 40. Somerton, a crash on Somerton Road westbound just prior to Reservoir Road. That's closing the right-hand lane. Narrewarren, a breakdown on the Princes Highway outbound at Narrewarren North Road, blocking the right-hand turning lane. 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Shower or two tomorrow with tops of 15. Tonight will get down to 8 degrees. Right now it's 11 degrees on Melbourne's Nova 100.
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0: Die with a Smile, it's the Joel Creasy Show on Nova, and I cannot believe I got to ask Bruno Mars about working with Gaga on that song, which is like breaking, or broken rather, every streaming record that there is. If you're just tuning in, we've been catching up with Bruno Mars. I flew to New York City to catch up with him and see his show, The Romantic Tour, and it is coming to Australia in February and March 2027. Soz about it. I've already given away two double passes. It is going to sell out. It is such a good show. And I'm not just saying that as lip service because I got to go. It blew my mind. He is such an entertainer. He is See, I can't even talk. We've spoken about where his love of theatrics come from. I have overshared with him like several too many things. It was a wild chat, but he seemed amused. And now it's time to get excited about him coming down under. And I asked him about that very thing.
1: What up, guys? This is Bruno Mars.
2: You haven't been to Australia for a while, though. Like, so you did some shows in Sydney 2022. Last time, proper tour 2018. Coming back. Is there anything you're looking forward to?
1: I just can't wait. You know, there's a special energy with Australia. It's very close to, like, Hawaii, you know. I feel like we know each other, you know, because it's growing up on an island and the beach and the sun. And my favorite is the guava juice everywhere.
2: Oh, yeah.
1: Everywhere. You
2: we
1: can
2: love
1: get
2: a juice.
1: Guava. You love a good juice moment.
2: We do. We'll just really take care of ourselves. Not myself, but others, I'm told. Yeah, because you're in Perth around Valentine's Day. Anything special?
1: I mean, that was planned, by the way.
2: God, you're good. This is why you're the best.
1: That was planned, okay?
2: Mm-hmm.
1: So, Perth, be ready.
2: Wow. Might come to that one then.
1: Come to that one.
2: Yeah. just for more tears. Because you just seem so meticulous in your approach. I know the listening sessions for your album in Australia were held in proper venues that with perfect acoustics. Do you have a say in every last bit? Is that you as well?
1: I try to, you know, I can only do so much for sure. Yeah. Like, this is how I want people to feel, you know. But at the end of the day, it's up to the music. It could be on a terrible stereo or the best sound system. You know, a good Gaga song comes on, it doesn't matter.
2: One or two. Yeah, a little bit abracadabra.
1: You know it doesn't matter. You're going to jam either way.
2: Well, you are a delight. I've been a hot mess. You can have this as an apology.
1: Thank you. Wow.
2: Don't go through the history. Don't go through the history. It's just me looking up my name to see if there's been any hits today. You're the best. Australia's going to love it. It's truly one of the greatest shows I've ever seen.
1: That means the world to me.
2: Bloody Rolling Stone stealing my quote. Thank you, Bruno.
1: Thank you.
0: Huge. What a treat. I am such a fan. He's an absolute superstar. If you missed it, go back and listen to my full chat with Bruno Mars on the Joel Creasy Show podcast. It's very unorthodox and in true me style. It's a bit of a mess, but we both had a great time.
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2: 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Yes, National Tiles' factory clearance outlet has thousands of metres of clearance tiles from under $5 with nothing over $30 a metre. 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
5: Boating, camping, fishing is BCF and fun. Here's your weather forecast for the days to come. Clearing rain on Saturday, Sunday is ho-hum. So if you need wet weather gear, come in, we'll show you some. Boating, camping, fishing is BCF and fun. Lows both nights of 9 degrees, 16 minimum. No matter what the weather, you'll still get plenty done. Because boating, camping, fishing is BCF and fun. Hey!
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0: 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We've got the Monash Freeway open again outbound at Blackburn Road after an earlier police incident. All lanes are now open. A section of Sydney Road, Brunswick is closed between Moreland Road and Albion Street for tram upgrade works until Thursday. And the Greensboro bound entry ramp from Plenty Road, Bundoora to the Ring Road is closed until 5 o'clock Monday morning for works. 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Partly cloudy and 15 degrees, the same again tomorrow. Sydney Road, Brunswick is closed between Davie Street and Mitchell Street for tram works until Thursday, 3 September. Businesses remain open. Expect delays. Visit the Transport Victoria website. 9 degrees now on Melbourne's Nova 100.
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1: 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No.

0: 100, the home of Jace, Lauren, and Clint. This week, the guys are throwing the ultimate Father's Day event. I'm still dying at 10-year-old Zaria. She nominated her dad, Tom. Did you hear this on the show?
1: Zaria, tell us about your dad. What does he do?
2: His name is Tom and he's a fireman.
3: Your dad is a hero, Zaria.
1: That's so cool.
2: Yeah, and he used to be a magician.
1: What?
3: Wow. Okay, you sound like you have the coolest dad ever.
2: I love my dad so much.
0: Oh, my God, there go the ovaries. And that is your reminder that, yes, it is Father's Day next Sunday, so sort your gift out. Jace, Lauren and Clint are back Monday from 6 right here on Nova.
4: Let's go! Nova. Coming up Monday on Jace, Lauren and Clint.
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12: 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Are you ready for summer? 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

0: Azalea and Rita Ora on Nova for your Saturday morning after 7. I want to play you Taylor Swift's I Knew It, I Knew You, of course, from the Toy Story 5 soundtrack. Apparently there's a new film clip for the song. It's available on Disney Plus. I'm yet to watch it, but I think before I do, I kind of need to be mentally prepared because it's going to make me cry. Let's head to your Nova newsroom next to get your latest headlines.
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21: 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There's a collision in Morven East affecting Dandenong Road heading outbound past Belgrave Road. A car on fire on the Hume Freeway heading outbound at the O'Hearns Road off-ramp. One lane is out of action and speeds are at 40. We've got works on the Monash Freeway at Yarra Boulevard. The right-hand lane is closed in both directions. Speeds are at 40. Census night was Tuesday, the 11th of August. There's still time to complete. 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Partly cloudy and 15 degrees, the same again tomorrow. It's spring season at Freedom. 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We've got 9 degrees now on Melbourne's Nova 100.
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9: This is Nova.
23: Good morning, I'm Eleanor Quirk. An Australian woman survived the Nepalese flood disaster as the desperate search for survivors continues. DFAT's made contact with a 26-year-old woman who's now trekking to safety on foot. New research has painted a grim picture of the mental health and financial issues facing farmers. The Black Dog Institute survey found 4 out of 10 farmers are considering leaving the industry, while more than half of those surveyed say they're relying on other jobs to survive. Many say they're not coping. Lifeline's number 131114. New research suggests embedding physiotherapists in emergency departments could save the health system millions. The Sydney University studies found a number of common reasons for ED presentations could be dealt with by physios instead of emergency doctors. And the Prince and Princess of Wales have taken a brief break from their private summer holiday to issue a statement sending their condolences to the victims in Nepal.
9: Nova Sport.
23: The Western Bulldogs have kept their season alive with a thrilling 3-point win over Collingwood. Magpie Tim Membry had a chance at goal after the final siren but sent it wide to fall just short. Collingwood coach Craig McRae says the side's already looking ahead to next year.
24: We're just in the business of getting better. At what level? I'm not sure, but we'll be pushing hard. We put ourselves in a position to have a salary cap for the first time that's got a healthy bank balance, for want of a better term, and we're in the business of improving ourselves. So now the season's finished, we'll probably get a bit deeper into those things.
23: And you're up to date on the latest from the newsroom.
9: Yeah. Here we go.
7: Turn it up. Your weekend soundtrack is right here.
0: Well, hi there. Happy Saturday. Just a quick reminder, next weekend's Father's Day. So if you have no plans for the rest of the day, maybe sort out your gift. Do not leave it to the last minute, okay? My name is Molly Rose. I'm serving up your fresh hits and throwbacks this morning. I want to kick this hour off with Cat's Eye. It's their fresh hit, Animal on No.

0: a month away from Kylie Minogue headlining the 2026 AFL Grand Final. I won't be watching a second of the game, but you best believe I'll be watching Kylie Minogue. My name is Molly Rose. You're on Nova for your Saturday morning. I'm about to open up the phone lines on 13 24 10 for Nova's Cash or the Cars, where you can win either a mystery amount of cash or two brand new Geely EX2 EVs. 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
4: Oh my gosh, the phones are going crazy. Who am I going to go to? Let's go Louise.

0: is. Hello.
1: Molly, I'm frothing. I've been waiting for this.
0: So I assume you've got your answer locked in for Nova's Cash or the Cars.
1: I absolutely do. Yes, I'm going the cars.
0: Ooh. Okay, tell me, what's the story? Have you got a car?
1: We've got my grandma's old ancient Yaris. She lived in Canberra. Mm-hmm. We had to drive it back from Canberra with no cruise control.
0: Oh.
1: And we've got two little boys, a three-year-old and a one-year-old. So they've got car seats in the back of the Yaris. They've got absolutely no room. You can't swing a cat in this Yaris. It's literally about to cark it. And then we've got another old car, a Mazda, and we just can't afford to buy a new car. But if we win two new cars, we'll be frothing.
0: I know. I just can't imagine it. They're so cute too. Have you seen the colours? They're beautiful.
1: Yes. Yep. So it's like a pink and a green. So mm-hmm. I usually do.
0: And would you believe it? It's called Nova Pink.
1: Nova Pink.
0: Yeah.
1: Oh, love it. I printed off the two cards yesterday.
0: Did you?
1: I went on. Your website and I printed off the picture and I put it on the fridge because I'm just manifesting.
0: Okay. I love this, Lou. You are in. Good luck. You could be walking away with two brand new Geely EX2 EVs. There are more chances to get yourself in with a chance to win coming up here on Nova. So make sure you don't change that dial. I'm watching you. Come on, Nova.
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0: 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Jace, Lauren and Clint are in next Feet Weekend Brekkie. Journalist Hedley Thomas is famous for the Teacher's Pet podcast. He's going to stop by and chat with the guys about a brand new case. Honestly, you will not believe what he's uncovered, so make sure you stay tuned for that. Jace, Lauren and Clint are in next Feet Weekend Brekkie here on Nova.
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19: 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There's a crash on the Hume Freeway at Craigieburn Road with one lane closed in both directions. A trailer on fire on the Monash Freeway outbound at the South Gippsland Freeway. And we've got works over the weekend in Bundoora on the Ring Road Greensborough bound entry ramp from Plenty Road. It's closed until 5 a.m. Monday. 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Partly cloudy at 15 degrees, the same again tomorrow. 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We've got 9 degrees now on Melbourne's Nova 100.
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21: Good morning, I'm Eleanor Quirk. 38 Australians are among the 2,400 people still missing in flood-ravaged Nepal. As the death toll hits 590, a Sydney family has received the news they'd been desperate for, with 26-year-old Australian Cara Severino making contact from the devastated region. One Nation's demanding the Prime Minister increase its staffing allocation to bring it on par with the Greens. Leader Pauline Hanson claiming her party has now reached the threshold for the increase. A dead dolphin that's washed up on a beach south of Adelaide's tested positive for bird flu. There are concerns cases will continue rising as the disease continues to cross over from birds to mammals. And a Netflix boss has responded to the speculation about Meghan Markle's on-again, off-again role in a Guy Ritchie series, answering questions about the royal's rumoured casting in The Gentleman. Mandy Levin gave a cryptic response, simply responding with "all bets are off."
3: Nova Sport.
21: The Western Bulldogs have booked a spot in the finals after a wild card win in a thriller at the MCG, defeating Collingwood by 3 points. Dogs coach Luke Beveridge says it was an arm wrestle from start to finish.
22: It was a pretty ballistic game in the end. And I mean, the heart's settled now, but when there's that many lead changes late in the game and you're torn between where your numbers should be, it's difficult to get your calculations right. But obviously some of those late centre clearances were crucial. Yeah, never felt comfortable.
21: And you're up to date on the latest from the newsroom.
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24: Well, good morning, everybody, and welcome to your Saturday.
0: Morning, everyone.
25: Hi there.
0: Guys, it's the last weekend of winter.
24: Oh, which is, we did it!
25: That should put a spring in your step.
0: We're nearly there.
24: It's also footy finals time.
25: Well, it is in one code anyway, in AFL. NRL lovers will have to wait a couple more weeks. But, yeah, it's an exciting time of the year.
0: It sure is. Hey, we've got a really fun show for you this weekend. Now, I don't know if you knew, but during the week was a huge day. International Dog Day.
24: I know.
0: One of the biggest days on the calendar.
24: We bloody missed it. We missed it.
0: Mm, yeah. Well, we celebrated in our house with a trip to the emergency vet.
25: Oh, not another.
0: Because I didn't give my dog enough attention on International Dog Day and she did something protest.
25: Do you have some sort of frequent flyer program
24: attached
25: to your
24: pet
25: membership?
0: Do you know what I have?
25: Yes.
0: Pet insurance.
25: Oh,
0: and thankfully, it is worth every cent. Some people get pet insurance. Like, I never use it. I never use it. Well, if you have a German short head pointer like me, you need pet insurance because they get into
2: it. They get you.
24: It's nice seeing someone use their insurance. Okay. You know what I mean?
0: Like, mate, I am a frequent flyer.
24: You milk them dry, Loz.
0: Yeah,
24: milk them dry. Hey, we'll talk adventures to the vet a little bit later on this hour. But coming up next, I love this guy. Everyone fell in love with him with his podcast, Teacher's Pet.
0: Well, people are also terrified of him. He's an investigative journalist. We're talking about Hedley Thomas. Mm. He's a great bloke, but gosh, when he gets a sniff of something.
24: You're caught.
0: He's an
25: amazing storyteller. One of the most distinctive voices in terms of podcasting.
24: Oh, yeah. He's got a brand new one coming out as well. Brand new case.
25: It's extraordinary.
24: We're going to chat with him on the other side of this. Milky, just the way you are, right across Australia. It is Weekend Breakfast. Jason.

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1: 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There's a crash on the Coombe Freeway at Craigieburn Road with one lane closed in both directions. Speeds are at 40. You can jump onto the Coombe Highway instead. We've got works over the weekend in Bundoora on the Ring Road Greensborough entry ramp from Plenty Road. It's closed until 5 a.m. Monday. And a section of City Road Brunswick is closed between Moreland Road and Albion Street for tram works. 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Partly cloudy at 15 degrees, the same again tomorrow. 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We've got 10 degrees now on Melbourne Snow for 100.
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0: This is Jace, Lauren and Clint on Nova.

0: Good morning. This is Weekend Breakfast on Nova. You've got Jace, Lauren and Clint.
1: 13, 24, 10. What did your dog eat? It was International Dog Day and it was like out of protest. I didn't acknowledge it and my dog out of protest said, I'm going to ruin her night.
0: Now, before we get to the latest meal, can we run through the past adventures of Marla?
2: Oh, the assortment of
0: Marla's many eaten things. Dried rice.
1: She had a whole bag of, got out of the pantry, dried rice and then drunk water once and it expanded in her belly.
2: Like a rice cooker.
1: It got bigger and bigger. And when they put her in for an x-ray, they said, we've never seen a dog with such a full stomach. We can't even make her vomit because it might burst her belly. It's so full. So they said, is it possible she ate a curtain? I was like, no, I would have known if there was a curtain missing.
2: A curtain.
1: So they just had to sedate her until she passed it.
2: What about chocolate?
1: We've all done the dance with the chocolate. She once got into the pantry and got a tin of tomatoes and chewed through the tin
2: to get
1: the tomatoes out and cut all her gums.
2: Oh,
1: yeah, that was a good one.
2: Are you feeding her?
1: She eats so much. She often gets bananas off the bench and peels them like a monkey, holds them with her feet and peels them and then eats the inside and keeps
2: But they're okay for her.
1: Yeah, that's fine.
0: Okay, what was last night?
1: So Paul's brother is in town, my brother-in-law. We went to dinner. So we did that, 5:30 sitting, done by 6:45, let's go home. We go home, we're sitting on the couch, 7 o'clock, myself, Paul and my brother-in-law chatting away and at about 7:45 I was like, I'm going to go have a shower, start getting ready for bed. Go upstairs, there's my dog looking very guilty in her bed. I'm like, what's wrong with you? Next to her, perfectly opened like she had hands, she'd got through the safety lock and taken the lid off, a entire jar of melatonin.
2: Oh no.
1: 10 milligram melatonins.
0: What a waste.
1: Not 1 milligram or 2 milligram. She'd had, I'd only had one of these.
2: As in gummies?
1: Gummies. Strawberry flavoured gummies.
2: Oh, beautiful.
0: Dogs on the gummies.
1: 35 of them she ate.
0: Jesus, how's she still awake?
1: She wasn't really. So 35 of them. And when I called the vet, they said, look, to sedate a dog or to really calm them down, we'd given them about 25 milligrams. And she'd had 350 milligrams. I was like, okay, wow. And they said, did I have a safety lock? I was like, oh, yeah, she hasn't chewed through it. She's you know, you have to push it down and twist it. So they said, look, thankfully the type of melatonin gummies I had, it didn't have this one product that can be in melatonin gummies that's toxic to dogs and this brand doesn't have it.
2: Okay, so well, that's good. That's a good start.
0: Also, but still, you've got a full belly of eye fillet and ribs. Like, you don't need to be dealing with this emergency
1: at
0: situation.
1: At night? No, I didn't.
2: And so
1: I
2: was she like...
1: Paul goes, dog, you go to bed. I was like, nope, I got it. I'll take her.
2: So
1: we went on a family trip.
0: Oh,
1: to the
0: emergency. Did everyone go?
1: By that, well, we didn't know. We'd only been out for like 2 hours, so we weren't sure if she had, like, how long they'd been in her system. Anyway, long story short, took her to the vet. They made her vomit. They did the things. They couldn't really tell because it dissolves in your stomach how much they got out. And so we just had to monitor her for 6 hours. And then all night she was just crying. But I think it was because she was hungry because she'd vomited off her dinner and everything. So she just sat next to my bed all night going,
0: like sometimes after the gummies you can be quite hungry.
1: Well, I thought she would have had the sleep of her life. I took one of those 10 milligram gummies once and I slept for about 3 days.
2: I'm the same. It knocks me right out.
1: She had 35 of them.
0: Yeah. Just made munchies.
1: Different gummies. Anyway, she's at home sleeping. No surprises there. I'm sure I'll hear from Paul shortly. So she partied all night, just waking me up all night.
2: That is. I mean, you're so lucky it wasn't that other brand, first and foremost.
0: Yeah.
1: I know.
0: Hey, 13, 24, 10.
1: Got the strong ones in America.
2: What a life she's living.
0: Oh, I know.
1: I sent our producers a text. I was like, I'm going to go home and have one of these gummies and not coming to work. I'm going to sleep all morning.
0: Oh, God,
1: like
0: save some for us, Marla.
2: Hello, hey, Beth.
3: Hi, how you going?
2: What did your pooch eat?
3: She ate a 15 centimetre long bamboo skewer.
1: No.
0: That's going to hurt.
3: Yeah. And so we're not talking big dog. We're talking a miniature schnauzer.
1: So did you have, was it surgery? How did you get it out?
3: So she was not, because she liked to eat too. So I had a barbecue and she stole a bunch of food from that. So she wasn't like super well because she had bloat from all the bread and everything else. So then I took her to the vet. They're like, no, she got bloat. She'll be fine. And then 10 days later, she got this lump on her side and I took her back to the vet. No, it's just an abscess. And the next day, like, I got home and there was grass poking out of her side and a big hole in her side. Basically the whole skewer went down, turned around in her body and poked out through her
1: skin.
3: Side tummy. So when I got to the vet, the lady's like, oh, there's something in this hole. And when I looked a bit closer, it was like the charred end of the skewer.
1: And you knew exactly what it was.
0: Okay.
3: Yeah.
1: Did they just pull it out?
3: Regional WA. No. I lived in regional WA and they're like, yeah, we don't have vets here at night. We can do the operation, but she might die. We don't have people here overnight. So I went home and sobbed thinking she was going to die. And they did 12 stitches down her belly to pull the skewer out.
0: Oh.
3: And then they did a few in her side to close the hole. And they gave me the skewer when I got there.
1: Oh, here you go.
2: Oh, souvenir.
3: Yeah.
2: Put this on your wall.
3: You know when you stretch your thumb and your finger out, that distance between your thumb and your finger, that's how long it was.
1: Oh, my God, the poor part.
3: And then, yeah, the next morning they called me and obviously I thought she was dead.
0: Yeah.
3: They're like, oh, no, she's had a wee, she's had a poo, she's eating some chicken, she's fine.
0: Oh, she's and I was a, like, are chicken.
1: You chuck some chicken on the skewer and chuck it on the barbecue, Doug.
0: Yeah, it was the chicken on the skewer that she ate?
2: Yeah, just checking the chicken.
1: Yeah, dogs do funny things. Remember my dog ate the plastic bag and when she started pooping it out, I was like, what is that?
0: Oh, that's
1: And
0: right.
1: she couldn't get it out and I had to pull it out.
0: Oh!
4: 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Turn up Nova! On Nova. Coming up Monday on Jase, Lauren and Clint.
5: Guess who's back again? 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
24: 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There's a crash on the Hume Freeway at Craigieburn Road with one lane closed in both directions. Speeds are at 40. You can jump onto the Hume Highway instead. There are delays now easing after an earlier breakdown of the Westgate Bridge outbound on the upslope. And works over the weekend in Bundoora on the Ring Road Grunsbrabound entry ramp from Plenty Road. It's closed until 5 a.m. Monday, use Plenty Road. Census night was Tuesday, the 11th of August. There's still time to complete. 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Partly cloudy and 15 degrees, the same again tomorrow. 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We've got 11 degrees now on Melbourne's Nova for 100.
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26: Good morning, I'm Eleanor Quirk. The number of Australians missing in flood-ravaged Nepal has risen to 41 as the desperate search for survivors continues. At least 600 people are now confirmed dead, with thousands more unaccounted for. Among the heartbreaks, some hope, with a 26-year-old Australian woman who had been missing in the area making contact with her Sydney family overnight. Pet owners are being reminded to take precautions after another mammal tested positive for bird flu on Australian shores. A dead dolphin found on a South Australian beach, the latest case as the virus continues to spread across species. One Nation's facing another test today as voters go to the polls in WA's by-election, and Dolly Parton's loved ones have gathered for a private service at her Nashville burial site. The music legend's family laying flowers at the cemetery where the 80-year-old will be laid to rest alongside her husband of 50 years.
23: Nova Sport.
26: The Western Bulldogs have booked a spot in the finals after a wild card win in a thriller at the MCG, defeating Collingwood by 3 points. Dogs coach Luke Beveridge says it was an arm wrestle from start to finish.
27: It was a pretty ballistic game in the end. And I mean, the heart's settled down, but when there's that many lead changes late in the game and you're torn between where your numbers should be, it's difficult to get your calculations right. But obviously some of those late centre clearances were crucial. Yeah, never felt comfortable.
26: And you're up to date on the latest from the newsroom.
22: Jase, Lauren and Clint.
28: Jase, Lauren and Clint
22: on Nova.
0: Well, good morning, everyone. Thanks for joining us for your Saturday morning.
1: Last weekend of winter, guys. Get excited. Spring is coming. You can smell it in the air.
0: Hey, not only finals.
2: Cut grass. The smell of cut grass.
0: Oh. Not only finals in the footy world of AFL, but I know a lot of kids' basketball teams are heading into finals this weekend.
1: Mm-hmm.
0: Good luck to my boy and the Ravens.
1: Oh, the Ravens, good luck.
0: They got semis today.
2: Okay.
1: That's so Raven. I loved that.
0: That's so Raven.
1: That's so Raven.
0: We should put that on the shirts.
2: Oh,
0: that's
2: you
0: so
2: should.
0: Raven. That's
1: they
0: so Raven.
1: They wouldn't get it.
0: No, they
1: the
0: wouldn't.
1: The moms might.
0: Yeah.
2: Saturday's a good date night as well. For those single friends out there.
0: You got a date?
2: No, no, I don't.
0: He's going on a date.
2: No. But there is someone who has just gone on a date. We're going to speak to him on the show because he did something pre-date that I would never do. And it got him into a bit of trouble.
1: Oh, dear.
0: Thought you were heading back to Noodle Box. also, we wrap up book week, guys. A lot of parents will be happy that that's behind us. We'll chat about that on the show as well. Let's get into it. And a big shout out and welcome to Australia to this man, Alex Warren. Fever dream. Hopefully he doesn't have the fever anymore.
1: No, he is in the country. We love Alex Warren.
0: Right across Australia, it is Jace, Lauren and Clint on

0: second. I need Amanda Porker.
1: I'm looking for Amanda Porker.
2: Why you little? Why you little?
1: That's amazing.
0: Shout out to Amanda if you're listening this morning.
3: Yeah, Amanda.
0: You probably dealt with that your whole life.
1: Hope it worked out.
3: She should go on a date with Kyle
0: Hubs. She found Amanda Porker.
1: Michelle, good morning.
0: She could have got married and changed her name.
3: What a coming together.
1: What happened before the date?
4: Wasn't actually a date, but I was looking after someone's house they'd vacated, and I was just staying there the night before to do the final clean. So I went and purchased what I thought was like a mini shampoo, conditioner and body wash.
0: Yeah.
1: Oh.
4: The body wash turned out to be hand sanitizer.
0: Oh, and did you put it all over your body?
4: Well, I started in my sensitive area.
0: Oh, with the hand sanitizer. Wonderful.
1: At least it's clean now.
0: Sanitized.
4: And it burnt. Absolutely burnt. Yeah, it was so painful. I was just screaming.
1: You know
0: the confusion from the bathroom cupboard of using the wrong products at the wrong time on the wrong part is not uncommon.
1: The bottles should have a certain shape to them.
0: Remember our executive producer had been washing her hair with hand wash for like a year?
3: Yes, she had.
0: She bought that massive 2-litre thing and thought it was shampoo. Our old executive producer, Alice. We
1: not
0: called
1: you,
0: her Greg because she was
1: fault.
0: So awkward. She was like, Greg from Succession. She was washing her hair with
3: easy to do.
0: Hand wash for about a year.
3: You just grab one of those bottles in the shower.
0: Yeah, yeah.
3: And you just still like a bit, especially early in the morning. Okay, well, sanitizer in the nethers isn't nice.
0: No.
3: Is it?
0: No, that burns.
1: We've got another funny name. Anonymous in South Yarra. Good morning.
5: Good morning.
3: Is this your name?
5: What's that, sorry?
3: Is it your name or somebody else's name?
5: This is my name.
1: Excellent. What's your name?
5: So, this is actually a product, sorry. So I went to the dermatologist.
1: Is this him?
5: What's that?
1: Is this the guy?
3: Is this you, Kyle Hunt?
5: It is me.
1: Kyle Hunt! We found the Hunt!
0: Hang on, Kyle, you're the one that...
1: Kyle, welcome!
0: Welcome, Kyle.
1: Oh, Kyle, we've been chatting about you.
0: You got the microneedling, you couldn't go on a first date. Were you Devo?
1: Mate.
5: I was very Devo. She was beautiful as well.
0: So why didn't you just go? She might have loved you just the way you were with your little rosy cheeks.
5: Well, to be honest, because I went there for shampoo and then she was
0: why
5: just trying
0: to. Why did you go to the dermatologist for shampoo?
1: Yeah, that's
0: you got a dry scalp. He's got a dry scalp.
3: Come on, Kyle, huh?
5: I got a dry scalp.
0: Yeah, yeah.
5: So, you know.
0: I love a man who looks after himself, though. You popping down to the dermatologist to get the right shampoo, that is impressive to me.
1: Mr. Hunt, when did all this go down? How long ago?
5: This was on Saturday.
1: Right,
3: it's fresh.
0: So this has just gone on TikTok and we've got breaking. We've got all the whole story.
1: How's the face? And B, have you got any plans to see her?
5: Well, my face is... So what she told me, she said afterwards my face would be glowing and obviously, I don't know if anyone's had microneedling, but it is the complete opposite.
1: Yeah.
0: On TikTok, red, you like described it that she absolutely chopped you in half.
5: Yeah. Oh, yeah, I got chopped.
1: So when are you seeing the girl?
5: When am I seeing her?
1: Yeah.
5: This weekend.
1: Oh,
0: and is the skin glowing, Dal?
5: My skin is actually, it's starting to flake. So.
0: Oh, yeah, that happens too. And what about now?
3: You can't have flaky skin on the date.
5: Yeah, I'm looking like a little snowflake, you know?
0: You're all right. Get down and get some CeraVe or something and just get it nice and moisturized tonight for tomorrow.
1: No more product.
3: Kyle Hunt.
5: Yeah.
3: I've got a few questions.
0: It's 8 a.m. on the dot.
3: I know.
0: Clint.
3: Well, first and foremost, can we send them to dinner?
1: Yeah, absolutely.
3: How about that? We're going to send
0: Stasia
3: you to... Stasia Chita. She'll love that.
5: Hell yeah.
3: Yeah.
5: I'm all about
0: we'll pay
5: that.
0: For the date. Okay. Stasia
3: Chita. Thanks for calling in.
0: It's the city. It's so good.
1: Yeah, okay. Stasia
0: Chita
1: it is.
0: They've got this lunch special thing going on.
1: They do. $55 per person. Enjoy two courses with a spritz, beer or wine at Stasia Chita.
0: They're saying we've run out of Stasia
1: I know, but you're really backing... You're
0: it's
1: really
0: all right. We're going to get another one.
3: We'll figure it out.
0: We'll pay for it.
1: Yeah.
0: Go and have lunch on us, Kyle.
3: If it doesn't work out, can we send you on a date with Amanda Porker?
5: Yeah, sounds all right.
0: Good on you, Kyle.
1: Good sport. See you, buddy.
0: Have a great day. Good luck to flake the skin.
1: Let us know how it goes.
3: Oh, I mean, guys.
5: All right, done. We will.
3: That's a Nova exclusive.
1: I love it, Kyle.
0: He heard us. Yeah, he was listening. Jase, Lauren and Clint. On Nova. Melbourne traffic. 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
6: 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There's a crash on the Hume Freeway, closed citybound at Craigieburn Road. Use the Hume Highway instead. A crash in Clarinda on Heatherton Road at the Dingley Bypass. And we've got works over the weekend in Bundoora on the Ring Road Greensborough-bound entry ramp from Plenty Road. It's closed until 5 a.m. Monday. Use Plenty Road to get around instead. Sydney Road, Brunswick is closed between Davey Street and Mitchell Street for tramworks until Thursday, 3 September. Businesses remain open. Expect delays. Visit the Transport Victoria website. Partly cloudy at 15 degrees. The same again tomorrow with a top of 15. 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We've got 11 degrees now on Melbourne's Nova 100.
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1: Welcome to your Saturday morning, Australia. You've got Chase, Lauren and Clint. It is book week, guys.
2: What have your children gone as?
1: Huddy went as Cops and Robbers.
2: Oh, yeah. And then just matched a book to it.
1: Yeah. There's some sort of book out there with police car in it. And then Archie's Woody from Toy Story.
2: Yeah, right.
3: Perfect.
2: So at some schools you would be banned. I've read an article about book week. Jason, you're going to just blow.
1: Here we go. You know what? I'm above the line today, Lauren. Nothing will rattle me.
3: Chill.
2: So some schools have put in new rules for book week. In particular, there's some Catholic schools that have banned fan fiction, and in keeping with Christian values of our school, this is in Queensland, no witches, wizards or zombies. Not allowed. So you can't be Harry Potter. No Harry Potters.
3: Oh, that's
2: gone.
3: Disappointing.
2: Off the list.
1: I mean, you got to respect the church.
2: That's exactly right. Now, many schools are banning anything scary, like it's primary school. How scary are these?
1: What are you going with?
2: It is not Halloween, so no witches again, no wizards, no inflatable costumes.
3: Oh, no.
1: That would have screwed Felix. Felix had a big inflatable dinosaur last year.
2: Yeah, he would have been off the list. Now, some schools are pushing back on store-bought costumes because there is no imagination or learning involved in hitting add to cart. They have to make their book week costumes.
1: Screw above the line.
2: Are you, so you got three kids. You got to sit at home and do the arts and crafts.
1: Dream on. Like, I'm sorry. There's
2: Perth
1: so many.
2: Mother, Katie Gilbert made 4 homemade costumes.
1: With what time?
2: For her children's book week. And
3: she's passionate.
1: The amount of days teaching. The amount of days that are pupil free days. Oh, today the kids are at home. Oh, maybe we'll make it that day. Oh,
2: no. Creating a costume together becomes part of the story, and that is where the children learn, Jace.
1: Yeah, so is going to Lombards to buy an outfit together.
2: Because the meaning of book week has been lost.
3: The magic of book week has been lost. Good on you, Katie.
1: Get nicked.
2: Let me read from the article again. There is no imagination or learning involved in hitting add to cart.
1: Well, then, God forbid, do it at school where they're supposed to learn.
2: No. Okay, stop yelling. It's about bonding with your child, getting out, making the costume.
3: I think a bit of that magic has been lost through the years.
2: Yes, Perth mother Katie Gilbert agrees.
1: I can't
2: poor
1: wait.
2: Children,
1: when you
2: poor
1: become
2: costumes
1: a dad.
2: She's handmade.
3: Katie, come on, Katie.
2: What an icon.
1: Katie can get nicked.
2: Look, the parents are blowing up.
1: Oh, 5 years, mate, when your kid is going to book week, God,
3: hi,
1: am I
3: Sarah.
1: Going to hang it on you.
2: Hi, Sarah.
3: Do you make your own costumes, Del?
4: Absolutely not.
1: Oh, sing it, Sarah.
4: I don't have time for this.
1: No.
4: My son, he decided he wanted to wear a basketball jersey, and so I found a book that correlated with the basketball.
1: That's my girl.
2: Yeah. My son, Jason.
1: Yes.
2: Yeah, the parents are
1: Sarah, we've got enough going on at school, don't we?
4: I'm too busy, and you're right. All of these student-free days, I don't have time. I work. I can't do it.
1: Yeah. And if they want to do that, make that the content in book week.
2: Well, Sarah, there's no imagination or learning involved in clicking add to cart.
1: I think Lauren's on our side, Sarah. She's just trying to wind us up.
3: No, what gives you that impression?
4: I don't have time for that. Amazon Prime, 100% delivered to the door, absolutely.
2: Lombards
3: is it's just decking us out on Friday.
1: Also, it's getting a little bit competitive too. Everyone's just got to pin it back a notch.
2: Well, you know, you just said, look how good these costumes are, and showed us a bunch of primary school kids at another school, and you're like, look how good this is. This is epic. This is amazing.
1: Do you know why they were very good?
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22: 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We've got a collision being cleared on the Hume Freeway. It's closed city bound at Craigieburn Road. Use the Hume Highway instead. Also a collision in Clorinda on Heatherton Road at the Dingley Bypass. A crash rollover in Somerville on Frankston Flinders Road. It's closed in sections in both directions between Grant Road and Bungow Road. Spring is where legends are made and emotions collide. 3 months of grit, glamour and non-stop racing drama. This is how we spring. The Spring Racing Carnival. On now until 29 November. Partly cloudy and 15 degrees. The same again tomorrow with a top of 15 degrees. 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We've got 12 degrees now on Melbourne's Nova 100.
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24: Hello, I'm Eleanor Quirk. Fears are growing for dozens of Australians trapped in Nepal as the death toll from catastrophic flooding approaches 600. Rescue crews are continuing to sift through mud and rubble with more than 2,000 still unaccounted for. Among the missing, 41 Australians. A regional Victorian council's pleading for government help to manage a growing number of dead birds as a result of the bird flu. Glenelgshire has at least 35 cases, but residents argue the true toll is far higher. It comes as a dolphin found dead in South Australia tests positive for the strain. Virgin has joined Qantas and Jetstar in adding extra flights to Melbourne ahead of the AFL Grand Final. Virgin's added 7 more flights, the others 5. And the Governor of Tennessee has announced Nashville International Airport will be renamed to honour late local legend Dolly Parton.
25: Nova Sport.
24: Collingwood legend Scott Pendlebury has played his last game for the Pies after agreeing to a multi-year deal with the Gold Coast Suns. The AFL Games record holder has accepted a playing coaching deal with the side. It comes after the Western Bulldogs ended Collingwood's season in a 3-point wildcard thriller at the MCG last night. Pies coach Craig McRae refusing to weigh in on Pendlebury's future post-match.
26: I've made many comments in the last couple of weeks around Pendles and how much we love him, and I'll just leave it at that for now.
24: And you're up to date on the latest from the newsroom.
27: Now. This is Mel Tresina.
2: Good morning. It is the last weekend officially of winter. Clap it in. Clap that in. I'm so excited and I'm going to play the tunes to get you pumped up about that. 9 minutes of Nova Boy Jam with some Ja Rule and Ashanti.